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1: Hey, how's it going?
0: It's going great. What can I do for you?
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0: Which one is on your mind?
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0: on his way to a full recovery after a tonsil infection sidelined him last weekend. In fact, it was so bad it put him in the hospital, but his doctors promise a full recovery. Clint Black from the original Country Gold. Rowdy with you, Kenny Rogers in the spotlight. And did you know that Kenny and Clint have something in common? They both spent their formative years in Houston, Texas, which also happens to be the birthplace of this very show. When we come back, it's Kenny with a song that served him and his friends quite well more than once. First as a single with the first edition, then a reworked solo version. Whisperin' Bill Anderson gave it a spin, and so did Dolly Parton. And it was her version that went all the way to number one.
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0: sure there's a handful of our younger listeners that have no earthly idea what a fern bar is. And I hope that history in that case does not repeat itself. It's Doug Stone, Jukebox, with a country song from the original Country Gold.
1: Hey, I need a song played, if you don't mind.
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0: Roseanne Cash, for sure. What's your name and where are you?
1: My name's Linda, but it's for my brother, Danny McPherson, in Kansas.

0: Merle Haggard from the original Country Gold with Rowdy on the Road next weekend. And Alpena, Michigan really is beautiful this time of year. Heading back that way for the Michigan Brown Trout Festival in a few days of fun with WATZ. Next Friday night, going to kick things off with a real big party with a fantastic Hank Jr. tribute band called All My Rowdy Friends. And it really is a wonderful way to kick off what has become the largest fishing tournament on the Great Lakes, which lasts 11 days and has been going on for an impressive 52 years.
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11: Lows dip down to about 64 tonight under clear skies, southwest winds around 5 miles per hour. Lots of sunshine outside again tomorrow, daytime highs approaching 89. Clear skies tomorrow night, lows level off around 66. Temperatures above average Tuesday and Wednesday with highs in the low 90s. I'm meteorologist Carol Foster on Bluff Country 103.5 KNEI. Right now, 84.
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0: curious, did your travels during the long 4th of July holiday weekend take you through Tennessee? And if so, did you make a pit stop at her brand new travel center just outside of Nashville? That is Dolly. Here you come again from the original Country Gold.
1: Hello.
0: Hey, what's going on?
1: Can I request a song?
0: Go right ahead.
1: 5 o'clock somewhere.
0: I can do it for sure. What's your name?
1: John.
0: Where are you, bud?
1: We're driving through Corpus Christi right now.

0: country am I in?
1: It doesn't matter. It's 5 o'clock somewhere.
0: It's always on 5 in Margaritaville, come to think of it.
1: Yeah, I heard that.
0: You've been there, haven't you?
1: Yes, sir.
0: I've seen your boat there.
1: I've been

0: 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Instant winner.
1: Hi, Rowdy. My name is Courtney. I'm calling from Swanton, Vermont.
2: Well, hello there, Courtney, and congratulations to you. You are caller number 10. That means you are a winner.
1: Sure. That's awesome.
2: Just like that, a full color autograph is coming your way. Plus our Spring Summer 2026 edition guitar pick. 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
1: That's amazing.
0: Portions of this program have been pre-recorded.
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10: Fox News, I'm Roger Stern. The D.C. medical examiner says a ruptured aorta killed Lindsey Graham, according to preliminary results brought on by a hardening of the arteries. President Trump talking about how he got the shocking news that his ally, the South Carolina Republican senator, had passed away last night.
11: I got a message about 1 o'clock in the morning from one of the people at his office that he had passed away. I said, "You got it. I just can't believe it." He was like a member of the family to me.
10: Trump on NBC's Meet the Press. Graham was 71, and Israeli Prime Minister Benjamin Netanyahu said this on Meet the Press.
12: I think America has lost a great patriot. Israel has lost one of the great champions of the American-Israeli alliance. And frankly, I've lost a beloved friend.
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1: Lows dip down to about 64 tonight under clear skies, southwest winds around 5 miles per hour. Lots of sunshine outside again tomorrow. Daytime highs approaching 89. Clear skies tomorrow night. Lows level off around 66. Temperatures above average Tuesday and Wednesday with highs in the low 90s. I'm meteorologist Kara Foster on Bluff Country 103.5 KNEI. Right now, 84.

Kenny Rogers is center stage this weekend as we highlight his early work as a solo artist and those first big hits with the First Edition. If you've got a favorite, we'd be more than happy to play it. 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

0: Sure hope sometime this weekend you get the opportunity to get up underneath a shady tree with a big old glass of sweet tea. Sunday in the South, Shenandoah, the original country gold with Rowdy Yates, and it sounds to me like you guys are kicking back this weekend too.
1: We're camping in Ellsworth, Maine.
0: I know it's beautiful there this time of year.
1: It sure is. Looking to hear a little The Rod.
0: From David Allen Coe, I just happen to have that one handy.
1: Awesome. I'd love to hear it.
2: Well, I was thumbing from Montgomery. I had my guitar on my back. When a stranger stopped beside me in an antique Cadillac.

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He said, "This is where you get off, boy, 'cause I'm going back to Alabama." As I stepped out of that Cadillac, I said, "Mister, many thanks." He said, "You don't have to call me, Mister."

0: heard? Somebody wants to pay that guy $2 billion for his entire music catalog. I don't know who that is, but Garth Brooks looks to make out like a bandit. Holy smokes. AHBA on the original Country Gold. Rowdy here with more music from Kenny Rogers and his days with the First Edition in just a few. And I think the song we will play next may have been the one that really shaped Kenny Rogers as a singing storyteller more than any other. It also cast the die for songwriter Alex Harvey, who admitted to me it was that song that ensured he'd never have to have a real day job again, and it also allowed him access to the finest golf courses the nation ever had.
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0: My pals in Sweetwater, Texas at KXOX are really getting fired up about a red-hot night of entertainment featuring that guy at the Paramount Theater in Abilene coming up on Friday night, August the 14th. It's John Anderson, Money in the Bank from the original Country Gold.
1: I was wondering if you could play Reba McEntire, One Promise Too Late.
0: Oh, sure, that's easy to do.
1: We're from Cocoa Beach, Florida. That'd be great if you could play that for us. Thank you very much.

0: Don't Happen Twice, Kenny Chesney on the original Country Gold, and in my case, it does happen twice, and it happens next weekend. Our second visit to Michigan and the Brown Trout Festival and the Friday night party is going to be a wing ding with the nation's number one Hank Jr. tribute band, All My Rowdy Friends. Now, if you are coming to Alpena, you might want to get there early because we're bringing goodies for our first 500 fans, including these cool Hank Jr. sunglasses and keepsake collectible mugs as well. And I realize I probably should have talked about this a little bit more, but the fact of the matter is, we know there's going to be several thousand people at this little party, and we weren't really worried about bringing home a whole bunch of leftovers.
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5: 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Well, Tyler Wright. And today we're talking passkeys.
6: It's a uniquely created key per account, per device. So one passkey will resolve having a number of password and a 2FA code. It's just one replaces both of them.
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6: 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I don't remember which ones support off the top of my head. Like my password manager, for example, does.
5: Okay.
6: So I go to log into it and it wants to know what my passkey is. Well, so when I say create a passkey, it generates a passkey and stores on that computer
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6: 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This is where it gets so crazy. 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You have to keep track. Is the passkey on my desktop and on my laptop? Is it on my phone?
5: Right.
6: So if you log in the same account on your work computer, your home computer, and your cell phone,
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5: Of course.
6: Well, what if you only use the one device for everything?
5: Yep.
6: You store one passkey in it. Let's say that device dies suddenly. It's another, you have to have a new idea of how to handle it.
5: Well, tech guy, guru, how do we handle it? I mean, do you do the passkey thing?
6: I do. I use it.
5: Recommend it to others, or?
6: I do. And this is, again, as I said in our last talks, I strongly recommend you have some sort of system of noting what all of your accounts are. 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Leave the passwords out of the spreadsheet. Just have a list.
5: So to talk more about passkeys, how do we find you?
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8: Lows dip down to about 64 tonight under clear skies, southwest winds around 5 miles per hour. Lots of sunshine outside again tomorrow. Daytime highs approaching 89. Clear skies tomorrow night. Lows level off around 66. Temperatures above average Tuesday and Wednesday with highs in the low 90s. I'm meteorologist Carol Foster on Bluff Country 103.5 KNEI. Right now, 84.

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1: How are you, sir?
0: I'm good.
1: Just wanting to hear some Blackhawk.
0: I just saw a picture of Henry Paul the other day. His hair is gray, but still gorgeous.
1: Yeah, buddy.
0: Where are you calling from?
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1: Brian, where are you calling from?
2: Manistee, Michigan.
1: Well, thank you very much for listening to our show, and congratulations to you. You're caller number 10. That means you are a winner.
2: Oh, thank you. All right.
1: Hey, listen, three fantastic prizes come in this triple play prize pack, and I know you're going to love them. 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
1: 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And we've also got our fourth generation car or cooler decal. It comes in green and gold. 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
2: That's awesome.
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10: News. I'm Carmen Roberts. A preliminary report from the medical examiner's office in D.C. says Senator Lindsey Graham died from a ruptured aorta.
11: The condition is due to a clogging or hardening of the arteries. Senator Graham's office released the statement from the medical examiner, which also said a full death certificate will not be released until all testing is complete.
10: Fox's Grinnell Scott. As the nation honors Graham, Republicans are scrambling to find a temporary replacement for him in the Senate. Fighting flared again today between the U.S. and Iran over the Strait of Hormuz, and State Department spokesman Tommy Pigott tells Fox News Gulf allies agree with the U.S. about the strait.
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1: tomorrow.
0: Daytime highs approaching 89.
1: Clear skies
0: tomorrow night.
1: Lows level off around 66.
0: Temperatures above average
1: Tuesday and Wednesday
0: with highs in the low 90s.
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0: 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From 855 My Rowdy, it's Eddie Rabbit, the original Country Gold with Rowdy Yates. And I know that you too were behind the wheel this afternoon, but it was behind the wheel of a Mahindra lawn tractor.
1: Hey, Rowdy, this is Cody from Kalkaska, Michigan. Just finishing up some yard work, listening to you on the radio. Was hoping to hear some Common Man by John Conley.

0: close goodbye. 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On the way, plus another classic track from our spotlight star, Kenny Rogers. A very special one for him, for sure, for it was his first number one as a solo artist, and it had universal appeal, for it went number one in other nations as well. And it wasn't just fans that loved the song, the industry did too, with Kenny winning two Grammy Awards for Best Country Song and Best Male Performance for a Country Artist. Yes, we are talking about Lucille, who walks out on us all next.
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0: to dampen their spirits as they watched that guy perform for the final time on stage in Nashville, Tennessee, just a couple of weeks ago. Alan Jackson on the original Country Gold and Living on Love.
1: Hi, this is Roger Bell. 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

0: Their Neon Moon Tour for 2026 officially kicks off in September, and on the 11th, our friends at the Bear 92.5 in Georgia. Really looking forward to seeing them in nearby Alpharetta. Brooks and Dunn from the original Country Gold. Rowdy with you, and it's Kenny Rogers three times an hour, and it's not just coincidence. We have taken the tempo down a bunch, at least once an hour, to play some of his greatest love ballads. And in a few, it's the classic Lady, which was written by Lionel Richie. It was the only new single on a Kenny Rogers Greatest Hits album, and Kenny learned the hard way that Lionel really liked working under pressure. For after agreeing to write a single for the album, Lionel only had a rough outline of it when he showed up to the session and only finished writing the song about an hour before Kenny recorded it and managed to give it the final touches while sitting on the toilet in the recording studio bathroom.
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16: Lows dip down to about 64. Tonight, under clear skies, southwest winds, around 5 miles per hour. Lots of sunshine outside again. Tomorrow, daytime highs approaching 89. Clear skies. Tomorrow night, lows level off around 66. Temperatures above average, Tuesday and Wednesday, with highs in the low 90s. I'm meteorologist Kara Foster on Bluff Country 103.5 KNEI. Currently, 81.
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You want them? You got

0: It was Joe South that wrote that song, and Billy Joe Royal recorded it first back in 1967. But boy, what a monster Lynn Anderson turned it into. Rose Garden from the original Country Gold.
1: Brady, what's up, buddy?
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1: Hey, Rowdy, how you doing?
2: I'm doing good. What's going on?
1: Are you curious what caller I was?
2: You are caller number 10. 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
1: That's awesome.
2: And a triple play prize pack is heading your way, and you're going to love what's inside of it. 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And we're also going to include our fourth generation car or cooler decal, which comes in green and gold.
1: Sweet.
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9: I'm Roxanne Evans. Initial reports from the medical examiner in D.C. says Lindsey Graham died from a ruptured aorta.
10: The condition is due to a clogging or hardening of the arteries. Senator Graham's office released the statement from the medical examiner, which also said a full death certificate will not be released until all testing is complete.
9: Fox's Gernal Scott. President Trump paid tribute tonight, calling Graham a true American patriot. Tensions remain high in the Middle East as military strikes grow between the U.S. and Iran over the Strait of Hormuz. The State Department spokesman, Tommy Pigott, tells Fox News, our Gulf allies stand with us.
11: We saw our Gulf allies and partners rejecting the idea that any country can charge tolls or fees for transit through an international waterway like the Strait of Hormuz.
9: America's listening to Fox News.
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1: Lows dip down to about 64 tonight under clear skies, southwest winds around 5 miles per hour. Lots of sunshine outside again tomorrow, daytime highs approaching 89. Clear skies tomorrow night, lows level off around 66. Temperatures above average Tuesday and Wednesday with highs in the low 90s. I'm meteorologist Kara Foster on Bluff Country 103.5 KNEI. Right now, 77.

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2: The devil went down to Georgia. He was looking for a soul to steal. He was in a bind because he was way behind and he was willing to make a deal. When he came across this young man sawing on a fiddle and playing it hot, and the devil jumped up on a hickory stump and said, "Boy, let me tell you what. I guess you didn't know it, but I'm a fiddle player too. And if you'd care to take a dare, I'll make a bet with you. Now, you play pretty good fiddle, boy, but give the devil his due. I bet a fiddle of gold against your soul, because I think I'm better than you." The boy said, "My name's Johnny, and it might be a sin, but I'll take your bet, you're going to regret

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And fire flew from his fingertips as he rosined up his bow. And he pulled the bow across the strings and it made an evil hiss. And then a band of demons joined in

The devil bowed his head because he knew that he'd been beat. And he laid that golden fiddle on the ground at Johnny's feet. Johnny said, "Devil, just come on back if you ever want to try again. 'Cause I told you once, you son of a gun, I'm..."

Got a favorite? We'll play it. Call 855-MY-ROWDY. This is the original Country Gold.

scars. 'Cause the things we're calling heartaches held a hardly worth our time. We bitch about a dollar.

0: I know you guys love his rock and country songs from the 1990s, but I think that is Joe Diffie at his absolute best. Ships That Don't Come In on the original Country Gold. Rowdy Yates with more from Kenny Rogers in just a few, and a song that he ultimately turned into a cottage industry. Not only was it a smash hit single, but he turned it into a made-for-TV movie, then a sequel, then direct-to-DVD editions as well. It was a great way to see the business side of Kenny Rogers, for he really had a knack for knowing what the people wanted. And Kenny wasn't afraid to take risks either, like his Kenny Rogers Roasters restaurants that did not fare that well in the States. But we cannot forget his universal international appeal. And while the last U.S. location closed back in 2011, the brand is still quite active in other countries, especially in Asia and the Middle East, with locations in Malaysia, the Philippines, India, and Kuwait.
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0: get into the groove of country music, no pun intended, his 35 biggest hits are now available on vinyl and at your nearest Walmart if you are interested. Toby Keith, Should Have Been a Cowboy, the original country gold.
1: Yes, this is Shauna Caldwell. I'm calling from Fulham, Kentucky. I want to listen to 18 Wheels and a Dozen Roses, and I'm listening to 99.

0: 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Getting ready for a big party next weekend live from radio station WATC and the Michigan Brown Trout Festival. And even though we will be on the road, the request line will still work, and that means you guys can call me and be a part of all the fun I know we are going to have. Speaking of fun, got a fan demand show next weekend featuring the music of Eddie Raven, and that comes to us from Kelly Gless, who is a member of the Rowdy Nation in Texas, and because he made the suggestion and we turned it into a show, we are sending him a handful of stuff from our merch and swag store.
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17: Lows dip down to about 64 tonight under clear skies, southwest winds around 5 miles per hour. Lots of sunshine outside again tomorrow, daytime highs approaching 89. Clear skies tomorrow night, lows level off around 66. temperatures above average Tuesday and Wednesday with highs in the low 90s. I'm meteorologist Carol Foster on Bluff Country 103.5 KNEI. Right now, 77.
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1: Hey, Rowdy. 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Can I hear something from Sawyer Brown?
0: Some girls do on the original Country Gold. 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
10: News, I'm Roxanne Evans. Initial reports from the medical examiner in D.C. says Lindsey Graham died from a ruptured aorta.
11: The condition is due to a clogging or hardening of the arteries. Senator Graham's office released the statement from the medical examiner, which also said a full death certificate will not be released until all testing is complete.
10: Fox's Gernal Scott. President Trump paid tribute tonight, calling Graham a true American patriot. Tensions remain high in the Middle East as military strikes grow between the U.S. and Iran over the Strait of Hormuz. The State Department spokesman, Tommy Pigott, tells Fox News, our Gulf allies stand with us.
12: We saw our Gulf allies and partners rejecting the idea that any country can charge tolls or fees for transit through an international waterway like the Strait of Hormuz.
10: America's listening to Fox News.
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2: Lows dip down to about 64. Tonight, under clear skies, southwest winds, around 5 miles per hour. Lots of sunshine outside again. Tomorrow, daytime highs approaching 89. Clear skies. Tomorrow night, lows level off around 66. Temperatures above average, Tuesday and Wednesday, with highs in the low 90s. I'm meteorologist Kara Foster on Bluff Country 103.5 KNEI. Currently, it's 73 degrees.

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6: Lows around 64 overnight under clear skies. Winds out of the southwest around 5 miles per hour. Clear skies, Monday, 89. Clear skies, Monday night, lows level off around 66. Temperatures above average, Tuesday and Wednesday, with highs in the low 90s. I'm meteorologist Carol Foster on Bluff Country 103.5 KNEI. 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
2: Fox News, I'm Sue Guzman. Preliminary findings released in the death of Senator Lindsey Graham, finding he suffered from a ruptured aorta due to cardiovascular disease. South Carolina Representative Nancy Mace telling Fox she's not ruling out the possibility of replacing the senator.
3: If the people of South Carolina would like me to serve in that capacity, I'll certainly take a look at it. But right now, I just want to focus on him and his legacy, what he did for the state.
2: Israeli Prime Minister Benjamin Netanyahu remembering Graham on NBC's Meet the Press.
4: I think America has lost a great patriot. Israel has lost one of the great champions of the American-Israeli alliance. And frankly, I've lost a beloved friend who I've had for many decades.
2: The U.S. launching several waves of strikes on Iran over the Iranian attack. They have now ended, according to Central Command. 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
7: Lows around 64 overnight under clear skies. Winds out of the southwest around 5 miles per hour. Clear skies, Monday, 89. Clear skies, Monday night, lows level off around 66. Temperatures above average Tuesday and Wednesday with highs in the low 90s. I'm meteorologist Kara Foster on Bluff Country 103.5 KNEI. Right now, 72.

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0: With this LA Communications weather update, I'm meteorologist Eric Height. A heat advisory begins at 11 a.m. today and continues until 9 p.m. tomorrow night. A heat advisory means that the combination of high temperatures and high humidity will produce dangerous conditions, especially for those who are sensitive to the heat, such as children and the elderly. In order to prevent heat sickness and heat stroke, take steps to keep cool. Drink plenty of water, stay in the shade as much as possible, and if you must be outside, take occasional breaks in an air-conditioned building to cool down. Watch out for the warning signs of heat stroke, including dizziness, nausea, headache, and disorientation. A heat advisory begins at 11 a.m. today and continues until 9 p.m. tomorrow night. Stay tuned for additional updates. I'm meteorologist Derek Height.
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6: Lows around 64, overnight, under clear skies, winds out of the southwest, around 5 miles per hour. Clear skies, Monday, 89. Clear skies, Monday night, lows level off around 66. Temperatures above average Tuesday and Wednesday with highs in the low 90s. I'm meteorologist Kara Foster on Bluff Country 103.5 KNEI. 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
2: Fox News, I'm Roxanne Evans. Initial reports from the D.C. Medical Examiner say Senator Lindsey Graham died from a ruptured aorta.
3: The condition is due to a clogging or hardening of the arteries. Senator Graham's office released the statement from the medical examiner, which also said a full death certificate will not be released until all testing is complete.
2: Fox's Gurnall Scott. President Trump paid tribute, calling Graham a true American patriot. Tensions remain high in the Middle East as military strikes grow between the U.S. and Iran over the Strait of Hormuz. State Department spokesman Tommy Pigott tells Fox News our Gulf allies stand with us.
4: We saw our Gulf allies and partners rejecting the idea that any country can charge tolls or fees for transit through an international waterway like the Strait of Hormuz.
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8: Lows around 64, overnight, under clear skies, winds out of the southwest, around 5 miles per hour. Clear skies, Monday, 89. Clear skies, Monday night, lows level off around 66. Temperatures above average Tuesday and Wednesday with highs in the low 90s. I'm meteorologist Kara Foster on Bluff Country 103.5 KNEI. 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
3: Lows around 64 overnight, under clear skies, winds out of the southwest, around 5 miles per hour. Clear skies, Monday, 89. Clear skies, Monday night, lows level off around 66. Temperatures above average, Tuesday and Wednesday, with highs in the low 90s. I'm meteorologist Kara Foster on Bluff Country 103.5 KNEI. Right now, 70.

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2: News. I'm Sue Guzman. Initial reports in the medical examiner's office in D.C. say Senator Lindsey Graham likely died from a ruptured aorta.
3: The condition is due to a clogging or hardening of the arteries. Senator Graham's office released the statement from the medical examiner, which also said a full death certificate will not be released until all testing is complete.
2: Fox's Colonel Scott, the senator just returned from a diplomatic trip to Ukraine. Tensions still high in the Middle East. Military strikes growing between the U.S. and Iran over the Strait of Hormuz. State Department spokesman Tommy Pickett telling Fox News our Gulf allies stand with us.
4: We saw our Gulf allies and partners rejecting the idea that any country can charge tolls or fees for transit through an international waterway like the Strait of Hormuz.
2: U.S. says the latest round of strikes are now over. 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
9: Lows dip down to about 64 overnight under clear skies, southwesterly winds around 5 miles per hour. Lots of sunshine outside again. Monday, high temperatures reach up to 89. Clear skies. Monday night, lows dip down to about 68. Dry Tuesday and Wednesday under clear skies with highs in the low 90s. I'm meteorologist Carol Foster on Bluff Country 103.5 KNEI. Right now, 69.

night out of the blue, drifting off to the evening news. She said, honey, what would you do if you'd have never met me? I just laughed, said, I don't know, but I could take a couple guesses.

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4: Lows dip down to about 64 overnight under clear skies, southwesterly winds around 5 miles per hour. Lots of sunshine outside again. Monday, high temperatures reach up to 89. Clear skies. Monday night, lows dip down to about 68. Dry Tuesday and Wednesday under clear skies with highs in the low 90s. I'm meteorologist Kara Foster on Bluff Country 103.5 KNEI. 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
1: Fox News, I'm Roxanne Evans. The D.C. medical examiner says U.S. Senator Lindsey Graham died from a ruptured aorta brought on by hardening of the arteries. Graham was 71. President Trump on NBC's Meet the Press talking about Graham's recent return from Ukraine.
2: He was tired. He said, I'm tired because it's a long trip. But other than that, he was fine. And he called me, I guess, just moments before, because he called me like at 6:30.
1: And this from Israeli Prime Minister Benjamin Netanyahu on NBC's Meet the Press.
3: He was a wonderful, wonderful friend, a great American patriot, and a great champion of the Israel-American alliance, and I'll miss him personally.
1: More tension between the U.S. and Iran as both nations claim control of the Strait of Hormuz. 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
8: Lows dip down to about 64 overnight under clear skies, southwesterly winds around 5 miles per hour. Lots of sunshine outside again. Monday, high temperatures reach up to 89. Clear skies. Monday night, lows dip down to about 68. Dry Tuesday and Wednesday under clear skies with highs in the low 90s. I'm meteorologist Kara Foster on Bluff Country 103.5 KNEI. Right now, it's 68 degrees.

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2: Low dip down to about 64 overnight under clear skies, southwesterly winds around 5 miles per hour. Lots of sunshine outside again. Monday, high temperatures reach up to 89. Clear skies. Monday night, lows dip down to about 68. Dry Tuesday and Wednesday under clear skies with highs in the low 90s. I'm meteorologist Kara Foster on Bluff Country 103.5 KNEI. Right now, it's 68 degrees.

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2: Fox News, I'm Sue Guzman. Preliminary findings released in the death of Senator Lindsey Graham, finding he suffered from a ruptured aorta due to cardiovascular disease. South Carolina Representative Nancy Mace telling Fox she's not ruling out the possibility of replacing the senator.
3: If the people of South Carolina would like me to serve in that capacity, I'll certainly take a look at it. But right now, I just want to focus on him and his legacy, what he did for the state.
2: The U.S. has launched several waves of strikes on Iran over the weekend. CENTCOM says they struck dozens of targets, including air defense systems and coastal radar sites. These strikes have now ended. And New Zealand actor Sam Neill has died. Neill, known for his roles in Jurassic Park and The Piano, died Monday at the age of 78. His family says his death was sudden and unexpected. He'd been treated for a rare blood cancer and was reportedly in remission at the time of his death. 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
6: Bright sunshine today with daytime highs approaching 89. Winds out of the west, 5 to 10 miles per hour. Clear skies tonight, lows dip down to about 68. Highs around 91 tomorrow. Sunny skies and dry Wednesday and Thursday, low 90s. Wednesday, upper 80s by Thursday. I'm meteorologist Kara Foster on Bluff Country 103.5 KNEI. Right now, 68.

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4: Bright sunshine today with daytime highs approaching 89. Winds out of the west, 5 to 10 miles per hour. Clear skies tonight, lows dip down to about 68. Highs around 91 tomorrow. Sunny skies and dry Wednesday and Thursday, low 90s. Wednesday, upper 80s by Thursday. I'm meteorologist Kara Foster on Bluff Country 103.5 KNEI. Right now, 68.

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2: Fox News, I'm Roxanne Evans. Initial reports from the D.C. medical examiner say Senator Lindsey Graham died from a ruptured aorta.
3: The condition is due to a clogging or hardening of the arteries. Senator Graham's office released the statement from the medical examiner, which also said a full death certificate will not be released until all testing is complete.
2: Fox's Gernal Scott. President Trump paid tribute, calling Graham a true American patriot. Tensions remain high in the Middle East as military strikes grow between the U.S. and Iran over the Strait of Hormuz. State Department spokesman Tony Pickett tells Fox News our Gulf allies stand with us.
4: We saw our Gulf allies and partners rejecting the idea that any country can charge tolls or fees for transit through an international waterway like the Strait of Hormuz.
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9: Bright sunshine today with daytime highs approaching 89. Winds out of the west, 5 to 10 miles per hour. Clear skies tonight, lows dip down to about 68. Highs around 91 tomorrow. Sunny skies and dry Wednesday and Thursday, low 90s. Wednesday, upper 80s by Thursday. I'm meteorologist Kara Foster on Bluff Country 103.5 KNEI. Currently, it's 67 degrees.

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1: He's a ranch hand in a pinch, man. 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
4: Bright sunshine today with daytime highs approaching 89. Winds out of the west, 5 to 10 miles per hour. Clear skies tonight, lows dip down to about 68. Highs around 91 tomorrow. Sunny skies and dry Wednesday and Thursday, low 90s. Wednesday, upper 80s by Thursday. I'm meteorologist Kara Foster on Bluff Country 103.5 KNEI. Currently, it's 67 degrees.

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4: 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I'm Riley Smith. The producer-led Swine Health Advisory Committee helps build on what's working and accelerates action to ensure the National Swine Health Strategy reflects producers' needs. 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
4: Paul Ayers, chair of the advisory committee, said producers are working hand-in-hand with common goals.
6: All producers recognize the importance of a healthier herd, and we have a common goal. I think all producers want healthy pigs. We know the benefits of healthy pigs, and that's why we've established the Swine Health Advisory Committee, so we can move towards the long-term goals of eliminating PRRS and PED.
4: Programs such as the U.S. Swine Health Improvement Plan and the Certified Swine Sample Collector Program serve as foundational tools for pork producers. These initiatives help strengthen on-farm biosecurity, disease surveillance, and preparedness efforts, ensuring producers are better equipped to prevent, detect, and respond to foreign animal diseases. Ayers said the National Pork Board has been nothing but supportive of producers in preparing them for eventual foreign animal disease.
6: The National Pork Board's also taken a lot of steps to help enhance our preparedness and to prevent foreign animal diseases. So it's really comforting knowing that we have an association working on our behalf to advance tools and resources that can help us.
4: Ayers said the countrywide representation among the board allows for more comprehensive solutions to potential animal health issues.
6: When we look at the committee we have a great set of producer leaders, and those producer leaders are from across the country, from some of the larger pork production companies, but also representation from other segments of the industry, like show pigs and smaller producers. So it's really a privilege and honor to work with that group to advance the priorities that we have.
4: For the World of Agriculture on the Iowa Agribusiness Radio Network, I'm Riley Smith.
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some Ashley McBride call. The What If We Don't on KADI Bluff Country 103.5. Welcome to a Back to Work Monday. A very simple forecast, sunshine and the lower 90s pretty much the rest of the week. Today, 91, heat index around 95. Right now, it's pretty nice, pretty mild, 64 as we start our day. Got sports on the way with Darren Swenson. Here's Rick Trevino, Dr. Time on KADI.

0: George and White Lightning on KDI Bluff Country 103.5. And taking a look at sports, baseball scores from yesterday heading into the All-Star break. The Pirates beat the Brewers 14-5. Orioles beat the Royals 8-2. Cubs beat the Reds 8-4. Guardians got by the Marlins 5-2. White Sox beat the A's, there we go, 9-1, easy for me to say. Twins beat the Angels 4-2. Braves down the Cardinals 4-3. And the Loggers got a win, the Loggers fell to the Eau Claire Express 11-5 last night. More sports, here's Darren.
1: The Upper Iowa Conference has released its all-conference softball teams in the small school division. Seven Keyhigh players were recognized, making the first team Addison Winters, Lila Strong, Riley Mutterman, Lillian Coolsrud, and Elena Schulte, making the second team Alexis Rowan and Isabel Matil. Turkey Valley had five players make the small school squad, making the first team Kendall Kinnon, Brinley Hayek, Ashlyn Murray, and Annika Bodensteiner, making the second team Maddie McDaniel. And Postville's Olivia Gessie earned second-team all-conference recognition. In the large school division, Southwind had five players earn all-conference recognition, making the first team in the large school team Bailey Kinnon and Addison Timp, making the second team Chloe Wilchin and Alyssa Holthaus, as well as Jaden Holthaus. North Fayette Valley had two players recognized, both on the first team, Hannah Schroeder and Katie Batterson. MFL Marmac's Kinsey Ball was named second team all-conference, as was walk-on's Haley Breitsbecker. Postseason baseball trail will continue tonight with a sub-state semifinal in Class 3A Friday night. The Decorah Vikings avenged an earlier season loss to West Delaware, knocking off the Hawks in the first round of the postseason 3-2. Earlier this season, the Hawks defeated Decorah 16-9 on June the 9th. It was Decorah's first postseason win since 2019. Tonight, they will travel to Dubuque Wallert. The Vikings are 15-14. The Golden Eagles are 32-6. You can hear the game tonight on 94.9 and 99.1 The River. Randy Iverson will have the call beginning at 7 o'clock. That's a look at sports for a Monday morning. I'm Darren Swenson.
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1: Weather. Bright sunshine today with daytime highs approaching 89. Winds out of the west, 5 to 10 miles per hour. Clear skies tonight, lows dip down to about 68. Highs around 91 tomorrow. Sunny skies and dry Wednesday and Thursday, low 90s. Wednesday, upper 80s by Thursday. I'm meteorologist Kara Foster on Bluff Country 103.5 KNEI. 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

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Got a news update with Darren Swenson on the way. 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So many places to check it out. It's brought to you in part by Postville Livestock Commission, Olsgaard Auto Sales, Northeast Security Bank, Fries and Associates Realtors, Brinsa Sales and Service, Birdnow Chevrolet in Monona, Midwest Alcoa, Stanley Engineered Fastening, Farmers Union Co-op, Ace Hardware and Decora, Scooters Coffee, Farley Construction, and Don Jose Mexican Restaurant. That's the Winnesee County Fair 4-H FFA Livestock Auction this Saturday at 10 a.m.

0: Yeah, it's already here, I believe. Yeah, pretty mild morning, but highs around 91 today. Heat index around 95, so make sure you pound that water. Forecast details on the way in a few minutes. 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
1: A Harmony man was injured when the horse-drawn buggy he was operating was struck by a vehicle Saturday night. The Minnesota State Patrol says around quarter after 6, a vehicle driven by 76-year-old Richard Horahan of Lanesboro struck a horse-drawn buggy operated by 74-year-old Harvey Hirschberger of Harmony near the intersection of Highway 16 and Sheridan Street West. Authorities say Hirschberger was transported to Mayo with non-life-threatening injuries. The State Patrol says alcohol is suspected in the accident. The city of Waukegan has received a grant to assist in its efforts to evaluate City Hall and conduct a facility space needs assessment. City officials say ITC Midwest is providing a $5,000 power of connection grant, which will help city leaders understand current facility conditions, long-term operational needs, and opportunities to consolidate municipal functions to improve efficiency and reduce cost. Waukegan City Hall was closed in January after concerns were raised after an inspection of the building. The city in February hired Gronin out of Dubuque to conduct a needs-based assessment regarding all city facilities. The next step in the Highway 9 project in Decorah is scheduled to begin today. Pete Helmstead is with the Iowa Department of Transportation.
2: They will be in to do the finishing touches as far as the final grading, getting everything down to the exact survey level they need everything at.
1: The Highway 9 project in the Decorah corridor is expected to last until November. A Decorah man was arrested Thursday in connection to a Texas identity theft case. The Winnershe County Sheriff's Office says 40-year-old Fabian Berrios Gonzalez was charged with identity theft and failure to appear with the original charge of operating while intoxicated. The Decorah School Board will receive an update on the elementary school project at its meeting tonight. The board will also review 8th grade eligibility procedures after a state law was passed allowing 8th graders to be eligible to participate in varsity athletics. The board will also deal with board policies and several matters preparing for the upcoming school year. The meeting will begin at 5:30 at the Central Administration Office. The Decorah Planning and Zoning Commission will set two public hearings at its meeting tonight, one regarding last-mile delivery facilities, the other involving data centers. The meeting will begin at 5:30 at City Hall. The Ella McKee County Board of Supervisors will deal with several routine matters at its meeting today. The board will receive the annual report from the Treasurer's Office and quarterly reports from the Veterans Affairs and Recorder's Office. The supervisors will also consider an appointment to the Veterans Affairs Commission and a 28E agreement between the County and Upper Explorer Land Regional Planning Commission. Abby Turpin will also meet with the board to make a funding request on behalf of the Northeast Iowa Food Bank. The meeting will begin at 9 a.m. And the Winnershe County Board of Supervisors will have a light agenda for its meeting today. The board will discuss a 28E agreement with the Department of Natural Resources and discuss the official designation of agendas and public notices. The supervisors will also hold meetings with County Engineer Michael Cuny and County Attorney Andy Vandermonten. The meeting will begin at 9:30 at the Courthouse Annex Building in Decorah. With news, I'm Darren Swenson.
3: Fox News, I'm Sue Guzman. Initial reports from the medical examiner's office in D.C. say Senator Lindsey Graham likely died from a ruptured aorta.
4: The condition is due to a clogging or hardening of the arteries. Senator Graham's office released the statement from the medical examiner, which also said a full death certificate will not be released until all testing is complete.
3: Fox's Colonel Scott, the senator had just returned from a diplomatic trip to Ukraine. Tensions still high in the Middle East. Military strikes grew this weekend between the U.S. and Iran over the Strait of Hormuz. State Department spokesman Tommy Pigott telling Fox, our Gulf allies stand with us.
5: We saw our Gulf allies and partners rejecting the idea that any country can charge tolls or fees for transit through an international waterway like the Strait of Hormuz.
3: U.S. says the latest round of strikes have ended. America's listening to Fox News.
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11: Bright sunshine today with daytime highs approaching 89. Winds out of the west, 5 to 10 miles per hour. Clear skies tonight, lows dip down to about 68. Highs around 91 tomorrow. Sunny skies and dry Wednesday and Thursday, low 90s. Wednesday, upper 80s by Thursday. I'm meteorologist Kara Foster on Bluff Country 103.5 KNEI. Right now, 66.

0: Yeah, loving the country classics. Kenny Dottie on KNDI Bluff Country 103.5. Justin Moore on the early morning double shot in just a few minutes. And in the news, get this, the world is facing a shortage of anchovies. Yeah, to me that story sounds a little fishy.
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0: 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And Justin Moore was back on stage this weekend after spending 30 days in rehab for drinking.
12: My drinking got out of control. I'll say that to bring us down. We're still going to do drinking songs, don't get me wrong. Got a really good buddy who went through this as well, and he always says he's allergic to booze because he breaks out in handcuffs. Fortunately, I didn't do that. I just became a complete dumbass. I just got out of rehab for 30 days. This is my 31st day sober.
0: Yeah, good for Justin staying sober here, Small Town USA, on the Double Shot on KNDI.

0: Yeah, who says you can't have it all?
1: I have no idea.
0: Who made up that rule, by the way? Come on now. You can have it all. Right? Why not? Alan Jackson there on KNDI Bluff Country 103.5. Can't complain this morning. Pretty nice out.
1: No, it was a great weekend, too. Yeah. I mean, just a beautiful weekend. Yeah.
0: Yeah, we did some swimming on Saturday. And
1: We swam all weekend long.
0: There you go.
1: Yeah. And s'mores and, lots of great fun memories. I don't even know what to tell you.
0: Hot dogs. And did you have hot dogs?
1: We did have
0: okay,
1: hot dogs.
0: Okay, there you go.
1: And we had brats. Oh. And we had some chicken, and we had some mac and cheese, and of course breakfast. And just and lots of swimming and lots of bike riding.
0: There you go.
1: Mm-hmm. And walking.
0: There you go. There you go. And I'm hoping nobody put ketchup on those brats. So there you go.
1: Yes, I did, with some chili and onions and cheese. So there you go.
0: You let me down again.
1: Oh, I don't do just the mustard and kraut thing. I'm just saying.
0: Well, that sounds like fun. Well, look at that. Sports brought to you by Lacrosse Loggers Baseball. Head into the All-Star break. The Pirates beat the Brewers 14-5. Orioles beat the Royals 8-2. Cubs down the Reds 8-4. Guardians beat the Marlins 5-2. White Sox beat the A's 9-1. Twins beat the Angels 4-2. And the Braves beat the Cardinals 4-3. And the Loggers, they fell to the Eau Claire Express last night, 11-5. More sports. Here's Darren.
2: The Upper Iowa Conference has released its all-conference softball teams in the small school division. 7 Key High players were recognized, making the first team Addison Winters, Lila Strong, Riley Mutterman, Lillian Coolsrud, and Elena Schulte, making the second team Alexis Rowan and Isabel Matil. Turkey Valley had 5 players make the small school squad, making the first team Kendall Kinnon, Brinley Hayek, Ashlyn Murray, and Annika Bodensteiner.

0: making the second team Maddie McDaniel, and Postville's Olivia Gessy earned second team all-conference recognition. In the large school division, Southwind had five players earn all-conference recognition, making the first team in the large school team Bailey Kinnon and Addison Timp, making the second team Chloe Wilchin and Alyssa Holthaus, as well as Jaden Holthaus. For North Fayette Valley, had two players recognized, both on the first team, Hannah Schroeder and Katie Batterson. MFL Marmac's Kinsey Ball was named second team all-conference, as was walk-on's Haley Breitsbecker. Postseason baseball trail will continue tonight with a sub-state semifinal in Class 3A Friday night. The Decorah Vikings avenged an earlier season loss to West Delaware, knocking off the Hawks in the first round of the postseason 3-2. Earlier this season, the Hawks defeated Decorah 16-9 on June the 9th. It was Decorah's first postseason win since 2019. Tonight, they will travel to Dubuque Wallert. The Vikings are 15-14. The Golden Eagles are 32-6. You can hear the game tonight on 94.9 and 99.1 The River. Randy Iverson will have the call beginning at 7 o'clock. That's a look at sports for a Monday morning. I'm Darren Swenson.
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7: 89 today, under sunny skies, west winds 5 to 10 miles per hour. Tonight, lows dip down to about 67. Bright sunshine expected. Tomorrow, highs around 91. Sunny skies and dry Wednesday and Thursday, low 90s, Wednesday, upper 80s by Thursday. I'm meteorologist Kara Foster on Bluff Country 103.5 KNEI. Currently 66.

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0: Yeah, mustache country singer Riley Green and Change My Mind on KDI Bluff Country 103.5. Cash words Friday. What is it, Kathy?
1: The cash words are the 173rd El McKee County Fair this week. 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On Wednesday, it's a local truck and tractor pull. 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Tyler Rickton and the High Bank Boys and Tracy Bird. Saturday, the rodeo, barn dance, and then Sunday, tough trucks. And don't forget, daily, the youth livestock shows, 4-H FFA. 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Oh, all kinds of fun this week. And the cash words are what again? You were paying attention, right, Eric?
0: As always, 173rd Al McKee County Fair this week. Darren Swenson has a news update on the way, but first, Radney Foster.

0: Cruise is brought to you by Hamel Equipment, Rush Creek Realty, Decor Heating and Plumbing, and Birdnow Chevrolet Monona. Here's Darren.
1: A Harmony man was injured when the horse-drawn buggy he was operating was struck by a vehicle Saturday night. The Minnesota State Patrol says around quarter after six, a vehicle driven by 76-year-old Richard Horahan of Lanesboro struck a horse-drawn buggy operated by 74-year-old Harvey Hirschberger of Harmony near the intersection of Highway 16 and Sheridan Street West. Authorities say Hirschberger was transported to Mayo with non-life-threatening injuries. The State Patrol says alcohol is suspected in the accident. The city of Waukon has received a grant to assist in its efforts to evaluate City Hall and conduct a facility space needs assessment. City officials say ITC Midwest is providing a $5,000 power of connection grant, which will help city leaders understand current facility conditions, long-term operational needs, and opportunities to consolidate municipal functions to improve efficiency and reduce cost. Waukon City Hall was closed in January after concerns were raised after an inspection of the building. The city in February hired Gronin out of Dubuque to conduct a needs-based assessment regarding all city facilities. The next step in the Highway 9 project in Decorah is scheduled to begin today. Pete Helmstead is with the Iowa Department of Transportation.
2: They will be in to do the finishing touches as far as the final grading, getting everything down to the exact survey level they need everything at.
1: The Highway 9 project in the Decorah corridor is expected to last until November. A Decorah man was arrested Thursday in connection to a Texas identity theft case. The Winnesee County Sheriff's Office says 40-year-old Fabian Berrios Gonzalez was charged with identity theft and failure to appear with the original charge of operating while intoxicated. The Decorah School Board will receive an update on the elementary school project at its meeting tonight. The board will also review 8th grade eligibility procedures after a state law was passed allowing 8th graders to be eligible to participate in varsity athletics. The board will also deal with board policies and several matters preparing for the upcoming school year. The meeting will begin at 5:30 at the Central Administration Office. The Decorah Planning and Zoning Commission will set two public hearings at its meeting tonight, one regarding last-mile delivery facilities, the other involving data centers. The meeting will begin at 5:30 at City Hall. The Ella McKee County Board of Supervisors will deal with several routine matters at its meeting today. The board will receive the annual report from the Treasurer's Office and quarterly reports from the Veterans Affairs and Recorder's Office. The supervisors will also consider an appointment to the Veterans Affairs Commission and a 28E agreement between the county and Upper Explorer Land Regional Planning Commission. Abby Turpin will also meet with the board to make a funding request on behalf of the Northeast Iowa Food Bank. The meeting will begin at 9 a.m. And the Winnesee County Board of Supervisors will have a light agenda for its meeting today. The board will discuss a 28E agreement with the Department of Natural Resources and discuss the official designation of agendas and public notices. The supervisors will also hold meetings with County Engineer Michael Cuny and County Attorney Andy Vandermotten. The meeting will begin at 9:30 at the Courthouse Annex Building in Decorah. With news, I'm Darren Swenson.
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0: Funeral services for Daniel Dan Wittberg, 73, of Rural Gaze Meals will be at 11 o'clock this morning at Mount Sterling Lutheran Church. Visitation will be held from 9 until the time of the service. A burial will follow in church cemetery. A luncheon will follow at the church. Vasateg Funeral Home and Crematory Gays Mills serving the family of Daniel Dan Wedderburg, 73 of rural Gays Mills.
4: Fox News. I'm Chris Foster. South Carolina Senate Republican Lindsey Graham's cause of death is reported as aortic dissection, a sudden tear caused by clogged and hardened blood vessels.
5: South Carolina Governor Henry McMaster will appoint someone to fill Senator Graham's seat for the remainder of his term. President Trump has said he has someone in mind, but would wait a bit before saying who it is. This is separate from the special election that will take place, likely August 11th, to find who will replace Graham as a Republican nominee for Senate. He had won his June primary.
4: It's Fox's Jessica Rosenthal. Dozens more airstrikes were reported against Iran, with Iran firing at neighbors hosting American troops in retaliation.
6: Jordan, Oman, Bahrain, and Kuwait all took fire. The Kuwait is saying that border crossings, even an oil rig, were hit out there. There's been a lot of social media traffic suggesting that U.S. service members were injured in Kuwait. Those reports are not true.
4: Fox's Mike Tobin. 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
14: 89 today, under sunny skies, west winds 5 to 10 miles per hour. Tonight, lows dip down to about 67. Bright sunshine expected. Tomorrow, highs around 91. Sunny skies and dry, Wednesday and Thursday, low 90s, Wednesday, upper 80s by Thursday. I'm meteorologist Kara Foster on Bluff Country 103.5 KNEI. Currently 66.

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3: It's brought to you by Veterans Memorial Hospital. And going to Friday's question, according to a survey, 35% of adults would like to have one of these in their car. What is it? A sunroof, a garbage can, a refrigerator, a fly swatter, a police scanner.
4: Okay, guesses off of Facebook include a flashlight, a TV in the back for the kids, a chauffeur, a CD or cassette deck player, a Chinese buffet, there we go, a built-in phone, heated steering wheel, padding for seat belts, heated seats, a tape deck, a sunroof, garbage cans, let's see, your umbrella, air conditioner, ashtray, dash cam, refrigerator. Couple more guesses for that, and a couple of guesses for Alexa.
3: Okay, well, according to a survey, 35% of adults would like to have one of these in their car. What is it? A refrigerator.
4: Okay.
3: I'm okay without that, I think.
4: Just pack a cooler. There you go. Okay.
3: You got to clean it. You got to keep it clean.
4: That's true, yeah.
3: That's the thing.
4: All right. Today's water cooler question brought to you by Veterans Memorial Hospital and Walk-On. Just 12% of us say this is the best option for a wedding gift. What is it?
3: Okay.
4: Just 12% say this is the best option for a wedding gift.
3: A gift card.
4: Yeah, there you go.
3: Or money.
4: Money, okay. How about a bread maker?
3: No.
4: A bread maker.
3: I mean, if it's on their list, great. I mean, if you're going to, you know, I mean, then it's great. But if you, you know, aren't like looking at their list or something like that, you know.
4: Yeah, it's only 12%. The Ronco Food Dehydrator. Mm-hmm. Here we go with the Ronco products again. 563-568-3476 or 563-568-6056 for the water cooler question of the day. So 12% of us say this is the best option for a wedding gift. What is it? Only 12%. Oh, boy. Let's go to the phones and let's see here. What are you thinking today? What do you think? Hello?
5: I'm thinking get out of jail free card.
4: No.
3: There you go.
4: A fine gift.
3: I like it. That's funny. I like it.
4: Yeah, just 12% say this is the best option for a wedding gift. What is it? I don't know. Any more? What else are you thinking, Kathy?
3: I don't know.
4: I don't know. So far, cash, gift card, bread maker. Yeah. Yeah, tough one. A lot of weddings going on, so.
3: There's a lot of weddings going on. You know, I guess when I'm going to a wedding and I look at their list,
4: yeah,
3: see what they have, and if there isn't something that I really want to give them, then I just give them money.
4: Money. It's always the best thing.
3: Good morning. What's your guess?
6: Give me a love.
3: Love. There you go. Love.
4: There you go. Give me your love. There you go. Love is the answer. Love is all we need, as the Beatles would say.
3: Yep.
4: Paul McCartney. So.
3: Well, just 12% of us say this is the best option for a wedding gift. What is it? We'll find out tomorrow. We'll post on Facebook.
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8: 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Thank you very much.
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1: 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Holstein veal calves $1,350. Them beef on dairy up to $2,000. Feeder lambs to $310. Finished lambs to $135. And Marquios and bucks to $80. Market dairy goes up $200 per head. And feeder pigs to $70 each. Got into the feeder cattle division. Big round of feeders there Friday. 3 to 5 weight beef steer calves, 445 to 525. The 5 to 7 weights from 4 to 5. And the 7 to 9 weight steers from 311 to 395. 3 to 5 weight beef heifers, 370 to 465. 5 to 7 weights, 345 to 432.50. And the 7 to 9 weight beef heifers, 320 to 370. Them 3 to 6 weight beef on dairy steers to 490. The 6 to 9 weights up to 355. And the 3 to 6 weight beef on dairy heifers to 530. 6 to 9 weight beef on dairy heifers up to 370. Holsteins weighing 2 to 400 pounds, 515 to 950. 4 to 6 weights from 375 to 442.5. And the 6 to 1,000 pounders from 271. To 310. Slaughter cow trade $1 to $1.50. The high yielders $1.50 up to $1.91 on some of them good fed cows. Bulls from $2.20 to $2.40. Joel Nelson with the markets from Lanesboro Sales Commission's Friday auction. Have a good day.
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0: people.
1: Yeah, Luke Combs helped write that song for Drew Baldridge, Tough People, on KADI Bluff Country 103.5. It's Eric and Kathy. What's coming up?
2: Coming up, we'll talk about Creepy, Crawly, and Speedy.
1: Real? Okay.
2: Yep, just think about that. Creepy, Crawly, Speedy. What could it be?
1: Some sort of bug or insect.
2: We'll see.
1: Travis.

0: Listen.
1: Yeah, the song that started it all for Old Dominion 11 years ago, Break Up With Him on KADI Bluff Country 103.5. It's Eric and Kathy, so what'd you say earlier?
2: Creepy, crawly, and speedy.
1: Okay.
2: Spiders.
1: Ah, yeah.
2: Do spiders already give you the creeps?
1: Some of them.
2: Well, here's something unsettling. Some unsettling news for you. Scientists have identified what may be the world's fastest spider. The world's fastest spider. And it can outrun some humans. Researchers tested hundreds of spider species and found that a huntsman spider from Queensland, Australia, reached speeds of 8 miles per hour. Mm-hmm. That's significantly faster than the average human walking pace and even quicker than some casual joggers. The study also found that longer legs, more than leg shape, can help spiders speedy runners.
1: Yeah,
2: their leg shape, not the longer legs. Okay.
1: Mm-hmm. And this is in Australia.
2: Uh huh.
1: Stay over there.
2: The discovery. it dethrones the flick flack spider.
1: Okay.
2: I don't know what the flick flack spider is, whose famous rolling escape. I guess they roll.
1: Mm.
2: Isn't considered true running by scientists. They roll, they don't run.
1: Okay.
2: Yeah, I've never heard of a flick flack.
1: No.
2: Check out a flick flack spider.
1: Yeah.
2: Flick flack spider. This is interesting. A flick flack spider. Let's see here. Oh.
1: Oh.
2: Ugh. Okay. They're kind of gross looking. Okay.
1: I'm sure they were not appealing whatsoever.
2: Oh, it's like a gymnast among the spiders.
1: Let's take a look. No, that's not a very appealing spider.
2: M-O-R-O-C-C-A-N, flick flack spider.
1: Okay.
2: Yeah. Moroccan? I don't know how you pronounce
1: it. The Morocco Desert? Is that what you're...
2: No, it's a Morocco can or whatever. Okay. I don't know. M-O-R-O-C-C-A-N. How do you pronounce that?
1: Moroccan?
2: There you go.
1: Yeah.
2: Moroccan? Yeah. Okay. Flick flack spider. It's a gymnast. It's a gymnast spider.
1: I see pictures of it kind of like...
2: It rolls. It's like a gymnast. It propels itself off the ground, followed by a series of rapid flick-flack movements with its legs. It does not run.
1: Just like a gymnast.
2: It does not run. Yeah. So now we have a running spider.
1: Well, thanks for that information.
2: I know. I thought you'd like it.
1: Yeah.
2: You know, I had no idea. I had no idea. Yeah. Now we have the world's fastest one, a huntsman spider.
1: Well, I'll be grabbing the raid. Thank you very much.
2: The raid.
1: Stay away.
2: You are so funny.
1: Grab the raid. Here we go.
2: Do spiders bother you?
1: Some of them do. I don't know. Like, this one would be like, ooh.
2: Well, that one would kind of creep me out. Yeah. You know, I'm not saying I like spiders like daddy long legs or little things like that. Don't bother me. It's those ones that are kind of, they're kind of like bigger, like black, and they're kind of speedy.
1: Yes. Yeah.
2: You know what I mean?
1: Yeah.
2: They don't run as fast as a human, but I mean, they're like quick.
1: Yes. Yeah. A daddy long legs is fine. Whatever. They're fine.
2: You know, and those ones kind of creep me out, but if I have a shoe on or something, I can get it. Like, but I don't necessarily like to get a napkin or a Kleenex and try to kill it. You know what I'm saying?
1: Yeah.
2: So, I mean, I'm not saying that mice freak me out more than a spider does. Yeah. Let's put it that way.
1: Let's say some of those black spiders, they can move pretty fast, too.
2: Well, they can, but
1: not quite 8 miles an hour, but
2: no,
1: I mean...
2: But I mean,
1: Shifty. They're shifty.
2: Well, they're just kind of like, I don't know, they kind of creep me out.
1: So
2: they do kind of creep me out. I'll kill them, though. I don't have a problem with it.
1: Yeah. Grab the flip-flop and bang!
2: Exactly. I'd rather do it like with a shoe or something rather than a Kleenex or toilet paper or paper towels or something like that, but...
1: Flip-flops and raid, that's all you need.
2: If I'd ever see this, like, gymnast spider or this huntsman spider or something, that would be like,
1: And
2: tarantula-type things, those bug me.
1: Yeah.
2: Like, I don't want that crawling on me. Like, that's too big to crawl on me.
1: You ever see the movie Arachnophobia?
2: No, I don't like, I don't, no, I've seen the previews of that. No, I do not watch that. Like, why would you watch that? That I would just dream about
1: it. I know.
2: It's just like I don't watch movies about snakes and stuff, because then you just dream about it.
1: I know.
2: No, I can't do that. No.
1: Makes the mind think, I tell you what. Dolly.
2: Oh, thanks for that.
1: Yeah, thank you. Dolly and Luke Combs on the way from KADI.
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8: Country weather. 89 today, under sunny skies, west winds 5 to 10 miles per hour. Tonight, lows dip down to about 67. Bright sunshine expected. Tomorrow, highs around 91. Sunny skies and dry, Wednesday and Thursday, low 90s, Wednesday, upper 80s by Thursday. I'm meteorologist Kara Foster on Bluff Country 103.5 KNEI. Right now, it's 67 degrees.

0: Great one there, Alabama. Feels so right on KNEI 103.5. Coming to the La Crosse Center in September.
1: Yes.
0: So get your tickets now and have a great night of Alabama and La Crosse. It's a great concert. Depending on schedule, I'll be there.
1: There you go.
0: And I was see him again.
1: Yeah, and Iowa State Fair in August.
0: Right,
1: too,
0: right,
1: so
0: right.
1: There you go. Mm-hmm. Weather is pretty simple these days. Sunny and hot. Highs in the lower 90s, and most of the country is under a heat dome.
0: We're that's, under a heat dome.
1: Yeah. That's,
0: what's a heat dome?
1: Just a lot of heat. Yeah.
0: Mm, okay.
1: So that's the fancy weather statement these days.
0: Interesting. Yeah. A heat dome.
1: Yeah, heat advisories. Actually, northern Minnesota, northern Wisconsin, heat advisories. It's just plain hot and sweaty.
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3: 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We're right here at home.
4: 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Thank you very much.
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8: 89 today, under sunny skies, west winds 5 to 10 miles per hour. Tonight, lows dip down to about 67. Bright sunshine expected. Tomorrow, highs around 91. Sunny skies and dry, Wednesday and Thursday, low 90s. Wednesday, upper 80s by Thursday. I'm meteorologist Kara Foster on Bluff Country 103.5 KNEI. Right now, it's 67 degrees.

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1: Yeah, if you're celebrating, let us know. 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
0: Yeah, some sad news came in yesterday or late yesterday. Actor Sam Neill, best known for playing Dr. Alan Grant in the Jurassic Park films, has passed away at the age of 78. Mm. Probably seen that movie about 85 times in my life. But here's a clip from Jurassic Park from 1993.
2: Dinosaurs and man, two species separated by 65 million years of evolution, have just been suddenly thrown back into the mix together. How can we possibly have the slightest idea what to expect?

0: Let's blow out some candles together.
1: Would you like your present?
0: It's time for our birthday list.
2: 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Celebrities celebrating today: movie director Cameron Crowe, Fast Times at Ridgemont High. Jerry Maguire, Almost Famous, 69 today. One of the Mandrell sisters, Louise, is 72. Cheech Marin from the Cheech and Chong films, also Nash Bridges, is 80 today. Actor Harrison Ford, Indiana Jones, and many other great roles, is 84. Singer from The Byrds, Roger McGuinn, is 84. And actor Patrick Stewart from Star Trek is 86.
3: 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Happy birthday, everyone.
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2: News. I'm Therese Crowley, a total workaholic senator who had fun doing it. As President Trump tells Fox, South Carolina Senator Lindsey Graham's cause of death, a tear in the aorta, hours after returning from Ukraine.
3: Senator Graham, who served as an Air Force lawyer in the 1980s, was a staunch advocate of using U.S. military power to protect democracy around the world, more recently in Ukraine. Although those views sometimes clash with growing isolationist sentiment in Washington, Senator Graham became a loyal defender of President Trump.
2: Fox's Jonathan Sari. CENTCOM completes a fourth wave of airstrikes against Iran's coastal radar, drones, missiles, and small boats attacking commercial vessels. A New Zealand actor, Sam Neill, is passed at age 78. Blockbuster career from Jurassic Park to Peaky Blinders to Damien in the Omen films. America's listening to Fox News.
4: This is Nell, and I have joining me here in the studio today, Mike Telford. Mike is the executive director of the Iowa Farm Animal Care Group, and we're talking about what we do with our animals in the summertime, right? I mean, there's a whole different procedure and protocol this time of the year, Mike, in Iowa, and, 6 months from now when it could be quite a different temperature than it is now, and weather and stuff.
5: Well, I'm excited to be on the show with you. And Iowa Farm Animal Care was created with the vision that every Iowa farm animal receives proper animal care. And we do that by not just promoting responsible and humane farm animal care, but we also provide voluntary, independent, professional evaluations if they're needed. We increase awareness on how Iowans can care for their animals, and then provide additional information or resources on the latest in animal care. And as you know, in the next few days and weeks, we're going to have temperatures that get up well above that 90, 95 degree category with increasing humidity. And that could put the heat index above 100 from the alert category into the danger category, and in some localities even into the emergency category. Poultry and swine are more susceptible to heat than cattle. However, almost all the poultry and hogs and pigs are raised in climate-controlled buildings. Cattle are more resistant to the heat, but additional care is needed during these days when it's really hot. And with all animals in the heat, the advice is the same. Number one, water, water, water. Right. Clean, fresh, cool, abundant water. Number two is good nutrition. Animals will eat very late in the evening or early in the morning. And if the pasture isn't in good shape, they're going to need a high-quality hay or even a ration. Obviously, shade, shelter, ventilation is important. And then low stress means good health. And that means transporting animals either early in the morning or very late at night. And most of the professional livestock producers do a great job as they prepare for the warm days. The other thing is we're very fortunate that we cool down in the evenings, usually into the 70s, even to the high 60s. We still have a few cases where we may have hobby farmers or producers that run into a physical or a mental case where the animals are not being cared for. So like in so many other issues, if you see something, say something. That's why we're here.
4: Talk about where a person, if they were looking for more information or resources from you, or if they've seen something and want to say something, how do we best get a hold of you at the Iowa Farm Animal Care Organization?
5: Well, if people will just remember Iowa Farm Animal Care and do a search on that, our website will always come up. The website is iowafarmanimalcare.org. And on the website, we also have a toll-free number, which people can call at any time. It's 1-800-252-0577.
4: That is great information, Mike, and I appreciate it. And we'll probably be talking to you again when we're talking about trying to keep our animals warm and sheltered instead of cool.
5: Definitely, we will have the flip side of this come 6 months from now. But thank you for caring about this important
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10: 89 today, under sunny skies, west winds 5 to 10 miles per hour. Tonight, lows dip down to about 67. Bright sunshine expected. Tomorrow, highs around 91. Sunny skies and dry, Wednesday and Thursday, low 90s, Wednesday, upper 80s by Thursday. I'm meteorologist Kara Foster on Bluff Country 103.5 KNEI. Right now, 71.

0: That man, it could be Josh Blake, who knows? Brooks and Dunn on KNDI Bluff Country, 103.5 Sunshine, looking for about 92 today, and that's pretty much the weather story for the rest of the week.
1: Mm-hmm.
0: Coming up, a scary story from Yellowstone.
1: Yeah, it is a crazy story. I had seen a video of it. It's like, wow.
0: Yeah, bison just attacking a guy just out of nowhere. So
1: crazy.
0: We'll talk about that on the way after Johnny Cash.
2: Well, I woke up Sunday morning with no way to hold my head. That didn't hurt. And the beer I had for breakfast wasn't bad, so I had one more for dessert.

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I'd smoke my mind the night before with cigarettes and songs I'd been picking.

0: Susie Boggison, just like the weather, hot and steamy today. Sunshine right now, 74. Mm-hmm. A scary scene from Yellowstone National Park, an angry bison.
1: Yeah, you know, I don't know, watching the video, I mean, it just attacked. I just don't get it. Like, they were just walking. The bison was laying down.
0: Mm-hmm.
1: Have you watched the video?
0: Yes, yes.
1: I mean, they weren't doing anything to provoke it or anything.
0: No.
1: And it just got up and just, I mean, just started charging at the people. Yeah, the man and his grandson, you know, with his grandson. When the bison attacked, he was with his grandson. And, yeah, I don't know. I mean, I know park officials warn visitors all the time to keep a safe distance and that. And the two had been a safe distance away and did nothing wrong. I mean, that's what they're saying.
0: Yeah.
1: Yeah. Bisons are responsible, actually, for more injuries to visitors than any other animal in Yellowstone.
0: Yeah, they're kind of calling it just bad luck.
1: Right.
0: A photographer, Mike McLeod, caught the whole thing on camera.
2: Everyone's bison!
3: Look out, bison!
4: As soon as the bison stood up, the grandfather's like, no, we're out of here. For whatever reason, the bison, who was still like 50 to 100 feet away, just charged them. The grandfather eventually got hooked, got tossed into the air. They were doing the right thing. They just bad luck. When he was down on the ground, after things were settling down a little bit, I said, hey, you know, as a former U.S. Army paratrooper, I give that landing like a 9.5 out of 10. And he's like, well, if you just caught me 5 years ago, I could have done better. So he was jovial, trying to make light of his pain, but he was obviously in a lot of pain.
0: Yeah.
1: Wow.
0: Broken leg, undergoing surgery, expected to recover soon, the grandfather. So... wow.
1: It's just crazy. Could you imagine? I mean, that 8-year-old is probably like, what in the world?
0: We're never coming back here again.
1: Right, right. We'll drive. We won't hike. I mean, whoa. Whoa.
0: Revenge, maybe some bison burgers. Yeah.
1: Scary stuff.
0: Stay away from them. Ricky Skaggs and Heartbroke now on KADI.

0: KNEI 103.5, that's Lainey Wilson and John Mayer on this morning. You gotta love that one. That's a new one there.
1: That it is, yes.
0: I like it. I like it. I mean, Lainey and John, that's a pretty neat duet there.
1: Yeah,
0: John Mayer has some really good hits out there, yeah.
1: Yeah, he's on guitar there, so yeah. Kind of works out together.
0: It is. It's a good one there. Yeah. I like it. I like it together. Mm-hmm.
1: Well, if you're looking for some good food for a good cause, well, check out this on Wednesday, Wilmington Lutheran Church fundraiser with music in the park in Spring Grove, Wednesday from 5 on till 7. Good food, great music. Burrito bowl with a bar, $10, and a hot dog with a bar for $5. 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That's coming up on Wednesday in Spring Grove with music in the park. Trace Atkins and that warm weather forecast next.
2: This is the opening market report for Monday on the Iowa Agribusiness Radio Network. I'm Mark Magnuson. Corn futures are trading with 5 to 7 cent gains so far this morning. Bulls found their footing on Friday following friendlier than expected USDA data. Contracts were up 2.5 to 10 and a quarter cents across the board, led by the front months. September was 16.5 cents higher last week, with December up 19.5 cents. Preliminary open interest was up 10,355 contracts on Friday, suggesting new buying interest. The Commodity View national average cash price was 7.75 cents at 409.5. Updated forecasts from the NOAA 7-day QPF shows little to no precipitation for an area ranging from the Dakotas south through Kansas, as well as parts of Minnesota, Iowa, Illinois, and Missouri, with trace totals in Ohio and Indiana. Soybeans are showing 5 to 7 cent gains early this morning. Futures closed the Friday session with contracts up fractionally and some deferred to as much as 16.75 cents. September closed the week with a 55.5 cent rally as November was up 43 cents. The Commodity View national average cash bean price was up 13.75 cents at 11.45¾. We will have a check of the numbers next.
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2: September corn up 4 cents at 443.5. August soybeans up 4.5 at 11.96¼. August soybean meal down $1.70 at 318.70. August soybean oil up $1.60 at 72.06. Chicago wheat down 1¾ at 638.5. Minneapolis wheat up 3 cents. Minneapolis wheat up 4 cents at 656. Kansas City hard red wheat down 4.5 at 671¾. September oats up 1.5 at 357¾. On the Merck, August live cattle down 18 cents at 235.03. August feeder cattle up 58 cents at 355.18. August lean hogs up 80 cents at 99.80. Class 3 milk up 3 cents at 15.70. This has been a check of the opening markets on the Iowa Agribusiness Radio Network.
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6: The country weather.
7: 89 today, under sunny skies, west winds, 5 to 10 miles per hour. Tonight, lows dip down to about 67. Bright sunshine expected. Tomorrow, highs around 91. Sunny skies and dry Wednesday and Thursday, low 90s, Wednesday, upper 80s by Thursday. I'm meteorologist Kara Foster on Bluff Country 103.5 KNEI. Right now, 71.

0: 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Coming up, Florida people doing Florida things.
1: Like?
0: Inappropriate text messaging.
1: Okay.
0: There you go. That led to an arrest, so that's coming up. Here's Trace Adkins on KADI.

0: Yeah, summer temperatures for the rest of the week, low 90s, and heat index around 96 today. That is Scotty on KNDI Bluff Country 103.5. So Florida people doing Florida things.
1: Yeah, what are they doing now?
0: Well, a woman accused of sending threatening text messages to two different men is under arrest and facing felony charges, despite what she thought was a reasonable explanation for her actions. Investigators say 51-year-old Tammy Baldino texted one man warning, "I will kill you."
1: A what?
0: Claiming she had a gun.
1: Wow.
0: A gun and a bullet with his name on it. Wow.
1: Okay.
0: Okay.
1: Wow.
0: So when questioned about the messages, she told police, this is her explanation. That's what girls do.
1: What?
0: Yes. That's what she said. That's just what girls do. Maybe Florida chicks. I don't know.
1: Okay.
0: Authorities say they recovered the text from Baldino's phone. Police also alleged she sent threatening messages to an ex-boyfriend last month, including warnings that friends would end your existence and references to using a shotgun.
1: Oh, my goodness.
0: The ex-boyfriend told police he feared she might carry out the threats or enlist others to do so. Baldino was arrested and booked into county jail on two felony counts. She's being held on $20,000 bond. At the time of her arrest, though, she was already free on bond on two separate cases involving a DUI and unlawful possession of nitrous oxide. So there you go. Florida gals, watch out!
1: Wow.
0: They're coming for you. And she is single, ready to mingle.
1: Oh, really?
0: This sounds like the beginning of a Netflix documentary.
1: Something, I'll tell you what.
0: Or a Lifetime movie or something.
1: It's something.
0: They're going to make a miniseries about this gal. I just know it. Remember the name Tammy Baldino.
1: I don't even want to know. I don't even want to know.
0: You're going to see her on the latest Netflix true crime series. It's a guarantee.
1: Wow.
0: They're going to do it. Blake Shelton and the latest from Rodney Atkins on the way before 10.
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2: Fox News, I'm Therese Crowley, a total workaholic senator who had fun doing it. As President Trump tells Fox, South Carolina Senator Lindsey Graham's cause of death, a tear in the aorta, hours after returning from Ukraine.
3: Senator Graham, who served as an Air Force lawyer in the 1980s, was a staunch advocate of using U.S. military power to protect democracy around the world, more recently in Ukraine. Although those views sometimes clash with growing isolationist sentiment in Washington, Senator Graham became a loyal defender of President Trump.
2: Fox's Jonathan Sari. CENTCOM completes a fourth wave of airstrikes against Iran's coastal radar, drones, missiles, and small boats attacking commercial vessels. A New Zealand actor, Sam Neill, is passed at age 78. Blockbuster career from Jurassic Park to Peaky Blinders to Damien in the Omen films. 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
4: With this information update, I'm Darren Swinson. The Winnesee County Fair will be held in Decorah this week. Fair business manager Julie Knutson says the festivities begin tonight.
5: And we're going to do the Queen Coronation Monday evening, 6:30. It used to be on Tuesdays in the afternoon, and we're moving it to Monday night so we can get more of the community involved, get them there, and just have everybody there excited and ready to go.
4: Knutson says tickets to this week's grandstand events can be purchased online.
5: Like we did last year, you can buy all your tickets online. 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You can come down and get your tickets. 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
4: The fair will run through Saturday in Decorah. With this information update, I'm Darren Swanson.
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8: 89 today, under sunny skies, west winds 5 to 10 miles per hour. Tonight, lows dip down to about 67. Bright sunshine expected. Tomorrow, highs around 91. Sunny skies and dry Wednesday and Thursday, low 90s. Wednesday, upper 80s by Thursday. I'm meteorologist Kara Foster on Bluff Country 103.5 KNEI. Currently, 74.

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Jason Aldean on KADI Bluff Country 103.5. 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
1: 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I'm Dustin Huffman. Only one elevator making any kind of price changes from Friday. Let's go ahead and run them down. ADM Burlington even on corn, 444. Soybeans a dime under at 1190. Cargill and Eddyville, 17 cents under on corn. Cash bid, 427. New Co-op

0: going to 33 cents under on corn, 4.11. Soybeans, 40 cents under. Cash bid, 11.60. Ag State and Sheldon, they're 17 cents under on corn at 4.27. Soybeans, 50 cents under the November contract, 11.48. Ag State Elta, 29 cents under on corn. Cash bid, 4.15. Soybeans, 45 cents under November at 11.53. Back to August on soybeans. Cargill Cedar Rapids, 8 cents under on corn, 4.36. Soybeans, a dime over at 12.10 for the cash bid. Five Star Co-op Nashua, 30 cents under on corn, 4.14. Soybeans, 30 cents under. They're at 11.70. Lincoln Way Energy Nevada, 17 cents under on corn, 4.27 for the cash bid. ADM Des Moines, even on soybeans, the cash price, $12. New Co-op Red Oak, 21 cents under on corn, they're at 4.23, soybeans 40 cents under at 11.60. Mid-Iowa Cooperative Green Mountain, 45 cents under on corn, cash bid 3.99, soybeans 50 cents under at 11.50. New Co-op Sheraton, 25 cents under on corn, 4.19, soybeans 40 cents under, cash price 11.60. Walk-On Feed Ranch, 41 cents under on corn, 4.03, soybeans 58 cents under, they're at 11.42. New Co-op Glidden, 31 cents under on corn, cash bid 4.13, soybeans 40 cents under at 11.60. Innovative Ag Services Farley, 40 cents under on corn, 4.04, soybeans 55 cents under, the cash price 11.45. And finally today at Cargill Muscatine, they're a dime under on corn at 4.34, soybeans are 15 cents under at 11.85. 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

0: Yeah, she's now the face of American Eagle denim jeans. It's good to be Ella Langley. Be her on KNDI Bluff Country 103.5. We'll talk about how you can win some money in less than 6 minutes. 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

0: That's Matt Stell and Man Made on KADI Bluff Country 103.5. Details on the forecast coming up in a few minutes. And cash words this week for money on Friday, the 173rd Allamakee County Fair this week. That is it. Grandstand ticket book $50. Non-concert ticket is $15. And for the concert on Friday, Tracy Burt, Tyler Rickton, and the High Bank Boys, $25 pre-fair and $30 at the gate. Some of the fun coming up on Wednesday. Got the Queen Coronation coming up at 5 p.m. Also, Hillbilly Bob going to be part of the fair this year again. And the truck and tractor pull in the grandstand at 7 p.m. Open to all pollers and free admission to all veterans. And the fair royalty pie auction during the truck and tractor pull. Okay, cash words Friday. Know this, the 173rd Allamakee County Fair this week.
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9: 89 today, under sunny skies, west winds 5 to 10 miles per hour. Tonight, lows dip down to about 67. Bright sunshine expected. Tomorrow, highs around 91. Sunny skies and dry Wednesday and Thursday, low 90s. Wednesday, upper 80s by Thursday. I'm meteorologist Kara Foster on Bluff Country 103.5 KNEI. Currently 74.

Big time country variety for the tri-states on KNDI Bluff Country. Gary LaVox, the Rascal Flatts, just had a birthday last week. Got a song from them all the way before 11. Here's Neil McCoy on KNDI.

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1: Husband comes in, he says, "Wife, turn down the radio, turn off the TV, listen to me. Let me tell you about my day." And she sits down and she listens.

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1: News. I'm Therese Crowley. President Trump speaking on the passing of his great friend in the Senate, Lindsey Graham, with news on the Strait of Hormuz. The U.S. is restoring the Iran blockade after a fourth round of CENTCOM strikes on Iran coastal radar boats, drones, and missiles.
2: We're going to keep the strait. And we'll probably run it. We'll become the guardian of the strait. Maybe we'll call it the guardian angel of the strait. And we should be reimbursed for that. When we do that, we're going to be reimbursed because the other nations are very wealthy. They're on our side.
1: Also telling Fox and Friends, Senator Graham was good at politics and had fun doing it. Cause of death, a tear in the aorta hours after return from Ukraine, and called President Trump to work on the Save America Act. Israel TV reports an Iran plot to assassinate President Trump in Turkey at the NATO summit, prompting that last-minute change of Air Force One on the way home. 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
3: Well, welcome into another edition of Iowa Ag Matters. I'm Dustin Hoffman here on this 10th of July on the Iowa Agribusiness Radio Network. Coming up today's show, we're going to get the latest export sales numbers from Greg McBride of Allendale. Mark's going to talk with Glenn Tonzer of Kansas State University, a meat demand expert. And we're going to have much more coming up, so stay with us. To welcome in my co-host for the day, Mark Magnuson. I can't believe we let Riley out of the studio again for a second day in a row.
4: That's right. Riley is on the road today. And of course, we are continuing honoring our winners for the Heart of the County Fair Awards. And as a reminder, that is all quadrants of the state, or not quadrants, rather, all six districts of the state, as we have broken the state down into six regions to award those nominees that were now being recognized as winners of the Heart of the County Fair Awards. And Riley is headed to Adair today to help present that award. And Thierry is along with him as well. And Thierry, by the way, has really been, you know, he's been working on a little bit of everything here at the office, Dustin. For those of you that have been reading our newsletter, you've seen him writing in the newsletter. He's been helping us write stories. He has jumped in with both feet on trying to learn everything he can about broadcasting. And he's along with Riley. And as a reminder, we will have the Heart of the County Fair Awards ultimately honored at the Iowa State Fair as well on County Fair Day at the State Fair. And that is something that we put together for the first time last year. It was a really fun event. I actually was not at the event at the State Fair. I was staying back at our booth at the fair. But Dustin, you had the chance to attend, and I know you really enjoyed that and had a good time, didn't you?
3: Yeah, that I did. It was a great event. Again, there's a lot of work that goes into these.
5: With this LA Communications weather update, I'm meteorologist Derek Height. A heat advisory continues until 9 p.m. tomorrow night. A heat advisory means that the combination of high temperatures and high humidity will produce dangerous conditions, especially for those who are sensitive to the heat, such as children and the elderly. In order to prevent heat sickness and heat stroke, take steps to keep cool, drink plenty of water, stay in the shade as much as possible, and if you must be outside, take occasional breaks in an air-conditioned building to cool down. Watch out for the warning signs of heat stroke, including dizziness, nausea, headache, and disorientation. A heat advisory continues until 9 p.m. tomorrow night. Stay tuned for additional updates. I'm meteorologist Derek Height.
3: It's a great event, as always, and looking forward to that. And, you know, you also mentioned Thierry. He's also out there jumping in. He has been really jumping in both feet, hitting the ground there, and he's been producing stories for us. He's wanting to work on some other special features and things like that. And so there's a lot of stuff that he is learning and is willing to learn and has been learning. And so it's been a lot of fun having him on board as well, Mark.
4: And the neat thing, too, is for those who don't know, Thierry has an agriculture background at Iowa State University. That was what his degree was focused on, but not so much on the broadcasting side. He more or less just wanted to learn all the ins and outs of the broadcasting business. And I think he really, as we've had him on the show and he's talked about it before, he wants to help to spread that knowledge of agriculture to other people, which is exactly why we are in this business as well. So a very similar thought pattern there. And as you had mentioned, Dustin, with the county fairs, for us that go to the county fairs, we get to enjoy all of that hard work that goes on through the year. But as you mentioned, it is a year-round job.
3: Yep, that it is. And speaking of a year-round job, and that's going to be keeping an eye on the markets as Mark sits down now with Matt Bennett of AgMarket.net as we kick things off today talking about what's happening with grains.
5: Joined today by Matt Bennett of AgMarket.net for the opening market discussion. Matt, what's happening with the trade in the grains here on Friday?
6: It's been a wild week. You know, we had obviously a huge jump there at the start of the week. Nice follow-through buying on Tuesday. Yeah, and then we fell off on Wednesday and Thursday. I mean, you look at the market as we're talking, though, and actually corn and soybeans were down on the overnight. Beans are 8 cents off the lows. You know, corn is 5.5, 6 cents off the lows. And so, you know, it's report day. And so we've got to assume that there were people that bought, of course, on Monday, probably did a little profit taking here over the last day or two, a little bit of position evening. You know, and then as we go into the report, I think that that's what you see is a more of a melancholy tone. I mean, you look at corn and there's no contracts more than a penny off of unchanged other than the July, which is going into, which is in delivery. You know, and then on soybeans, it's the same thing. I mean, August is up a penny and a quarter. Everything else is less than a penny away from unchanged. Now, the only caveat, you know, is wheat. The wheat market's rolling right along again here this morning. We've looked at wheat here this week is definitely one in which what we see today is that we're actually above all moving averages. And so, you know, there is a lot of talk about dry weather in the EU that definitely could impact that crop. We know they do export a fair amount of wheat out of the European Union. So I do believe that's a big reason why wheat's up so strong here today. I don't think it's got anything to do with the report.
5: And speaking of the report, Matt, it wasn't too long ago we had the big reports on June 30th. Now, quickly, we turn around and get ready for this WASDE report in July. What is the expectation for the July WASDE report traditionally? Is this one that can move the markets?
6: Yeah, I mean, it can at times. Okay, so the times whenever it's going to move the markets is when the trade is thinking, hey, there's a chance we could see a yield difference, you know, a yield adjustment, if you will. We saw that back in 2019 with the excessively wet spring. Yes, we've had some pockets there this year, but overall, I don't believe with a 67% good to excellent rating on corn and, you know, 64, I believe, on soybeans, I don't think that there's a chance that they change yields. So most of the time, unless you get a yield adjustment, this July report is going to be one in which is a little more muted compared to some of the other USDA reports. One thing I would expect is that they're going to drop stocks for both old crop and new on corn. I don't think they make any adjustments on beans. But when you look at corn, you know, that NAS report basically showed that the trade missed it by 100 million. The number came in below all of the estimates. And so, you know, it was certainly what I would call a very friendly report. And that should translate over to the balance sheets here today. You know, if it doesn't to some degree, I think there'll be some head scratching. But I do believe that that's what the expectation is. And I'm not so sure that we'll have any major moves in here today due to the report. I just don't see that.
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11: Ample sunshine expected this afternoon with highs around 89. West winds 5 to 10 miles per hour. Clear skies tonight, lows around 67. Sunny skies tomorrow, highs around 91. Clear skies and dry Wednesday and Thursday, low 90s. Wednesday, upper 80s by Thursday. I'm meteorologist Kara Foster on Bluff Country 103.5 KNEI. Right now, it's 78 degrees.

0: Sunshine and high near 91 today. That is Chris Young on KADI Bluff Country 103.5. Should be a great weekend for the 16th annual Tractor Ride for Cancer this Saturday in memory of Don and Helen Power. It leaves at the Chaseburg Village Park at 9 a.m. Lunch at Rudy's Hotel and Bar in Genoa, and then you're invited to the Kevin Parr home for food and beverages, $20 per person, and wagons are available. UTVs are invited too, and all the proceeds go to the fight against cancer. For more details on the 16th annual Tractor Ride for Cancer, call Linda at 608-769-1919. Clay Walker and Zach Topp on the way from KNDI.
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0: It's time for the 4th Annual Schley Cheese Fest. 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

Zach Toppin, south of Sanity on KNDI Bluff Country 103.5. Justin Moore back on stage this past weekend after a stint in rehab. We'll play a clip from his concert after Randy Travis.

0: Let us Ashley Cook and BB Blues on KADI Bluff Country 103.5. The hot, steamy weather forecast on the way in just a few minutes. And Justin Morris back on stage after spending 30 days in rehab for drinking.
1: My drinking got out of control. I'll say that to bring us down. We're still going to do drinking songs, don't get me wrong. Got a really good buddy who went through this as well. And he always says he's allergic to booze because he breaks out handcuffs. Fortunately, I didn't do that. I just became a complete dumbass. I just got out of rehab for 30 days. This is my 31st day sober.
0: He'll be a part of Country Jam this weekend in Eau Claire. We'll check the weather next on KADI.
2: Back on Iowa Ag Matters, and as we said, Friday was the big WASDE report day, and Riley Smith had a chance to talk with Greg McBride of Allendale, get the full analysis of what came up in that report, and we hear about that right now. Surprisingly bullish.
3: Riley Smith, Iowa Agribusiness Radio Network, on the phone right now with Greg McBride of Allendale as we take a look at the July WASDE report. Greg, what have we seen those numbers from the USDA?
4: Yeah, we actually had a friendly report. We kind of had the inkling that it was going to be friendly, but this was better than expected. On the old crop corn, we saw a decrease of 125 million bushels. That was came by way of an increase in feed and residual by 150 million bushels, a decrease of corn for ethanol by 25 million bushels. So we're now sitting at 2.02 billion. Down from 2.145 billion. And then on the new crop side of things, you take all those changes from the old crop sides, throw those in, and then add on an extra 30 million bushels of exports, brings us down from 1.96 down to 1.79, which was about 80 million bushels better than what the average guess is. So it is a good report for corn. We're going to finish the day up about 8 cents on the new crop side of things. No changes to the production side of things, because we didn't change the acres by very much. And the USDA doesn't necessarily step out on a ledge with regard to yield when it comes to their July report.
3: So when we look at the grain side of things with the prices, we've got corn up 8, we've got beans up 14 right now, wheat up double digits. Was that a lot of weather concern factored into there, especially on the wheat? I know the Dakotas have been having issues.
4: No. The wheat was mainly about shutting down a strait that's between Crimea and Russia. The Ukrainians have been sending drones and having drone attacks on Russian ships over there, just off of the Black Sea. So they shut down that strait here today, and they don't have a timeline of when they're going to reopen it. So you see the wheat take a strong move, because that is where a lot of those wheat sales and exports go through to get out of Russia. So that's what goosed the wheat. Because if you look at the actual USDA report for wheat, they did lower end stocks by 22 million bushels, but that was actually less than what was expected. They were looking to take it down to about 710 to 715 million bushels, and they came in at 722. So yes, it was a friendly number, but not quite as friendly as what was expected.
3: And then as we look forward to other reports that will be impacting the marketplace, I know the July WASDE is not necessarily one that is super impactful on the markets, but looking forward, what would be the next thing that could be a market mover for those grains?
4: It'll be weather. Even with today's positive report, you saw some restraint in the market with regard to how high these prices got. We weren't able to take out the weekly high in corn or beans on this report, even though they were both favorable. And I think a lot of that is we're still watching this weather market. Over the next 5 days, you've got dry conditions with some pretty substantial heat for about 3 or so days. But then you also looking out to the 6 to 10 day forecast, they've incorporated more rain into the eastern belt and some of Iowa getting that with some of that heat dissipating just a little bit. So this will be something that we have to watch, because we are now in active pollination.
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8: Ample sunshine expected this afternoon with highs around 89. West winds 5 to 10 miles per hour. Clear skies tonight, lows around 67. Sunny skies tomorrow, highs around 91. Clear skies and dry Wednesday and Thursday, low 90s, Wednesday, upper 80s by Thursday. I'm meteorologist Kara Foster on Bluff Country 103.5 KNEI. Right now, it's 78 degrees.

0: The one that got away from Jake Owen on KADI Bluff Country 103.5. Darren Swenson has a news update in about 15 minutes. And make sure you tune in every Thursday morning around 9:15 for the Fillmore and Houston County Extension Minute, providing valuable information for farm and home. 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
1: Fox News, I'm Therese Crowley. President Trump speaking on the passing of his great friend in the Senate, Lindsey Graham, with news on the Strait of Hormuz. The U.S. is restoring the Iran blockade after a fourth round of CENTCOM strikes on Iran coastal radar boats, drones, and missiles.
2: We're going to keep the strait, and we'll probably run it. We'll become the guardian of the strait. Maybe we'll call it the guardian angel of the strait. And we should be reimbursed for that. When we do that, we're going to be reimbursed because the other nations are very wealthy. They're on our side.
1: Also telling Fox and Friends, Senator Graham was good at politics and had fun doing it. Cause of death, a tear in the aorta hours after return from Ukraine, and called President Trump to work on the Save America Act. Israel TV reports an Iran plot to assassinate President Trump in Turkey at the NATO summit, prompting that last-minute change of Air Force One on the way home. 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
1: With this information update, I'm Darren Swinson. The Winnesee County Fair will be held in Decorah this week. Fair business manager Julie Knutson says the festivities begin tonight.
2: And we're going to do the Queen Coronation Monday evening at 6:30. It used to be on Tuesdays in the afternoon, and we're moving it to Monday night so we can get more of the community involved, get them there, and just have everybody there excited and ready to go.
1: Knutson says tickets to this week's grandstand events can be purchased online.
2: Like we did last year, you can buy all your tickets online. 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We're going to be at the fairgrounds in the office. You can come down and get your tickets. If you don't like the online, you can come down and do it over the desk and we'll print your ticket for you.
1: The fair will run through Saturday in Decorah. With this information update, I'm Darren Swinson.
3: Thank you, Darren. And on this Monday, there are no funeral notices to announce. We'll check weather next.
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1: country weather. Ample sunshine expected this afternoon with highs around 89. West winds 5 to 10 miles per hour. Clear skies tonight, lows around 67. Sunny skies tomorrow, highs around 91. Clear skies and dry Wednesday and Thursday, low 90s. Wednesday, upper 80s by Thursday. I'm meteorologist Kara Foster on Bluff Country 103.5 KNEI. Currently, it's 80 degrees.

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0: George Jones on Bluff Country, 103.5 KNEI, 83 degrees now, heading for 91 for our high. And the heat index value as high as 97. Clear tonight, low 67, 93 tomorrow, and then 94 here with sunshine on Wednesday. Again, we're at 83. 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
1: This is the Midday Market Update on Iowa Ag Matters. I'm Mark Magnuson. Joined at midday by Justin McKinney of Comstock for the Midday Market discussion. Justin, what's happening with the trade in the grains?
2: Grains are quite a bit higher here this morning, Mark. We kicked it off last night. Gapped higher on the D's, did a little bit of setback on the open off the highs, but December corn within about a penny of the highs, up 7 cents right now. On the soybean side of the world, the November soybeans trading 9 3/4 higher right now at $12 smooth, and the wheat's kind of lacking here, down about 2 to 3 on those.
1: What did you think was the bullish news from the report on Friday?
2: I think that the overall sentiment has changed with the adjustment to the feed. Makes me believe that we're probably going to reduce last year's crop size just a little bit. And I also think we have the largest carryout number more than likely already printed. And the funds looked at this market. They've propped up beans, you know, $2 above where they probably should have been for the last 6 months. And now you look at that corn market and you don't see that bearish of a stocks number out there. And you have the world stocks number that's really tight. And we throw in this hot pressure ridge of this starting up. One thing I will be interested to look at tonight, when the crop conditions ratings come out, we're only expected to see, you know, a 1-2% decline in that. However, the topsoil moisture, I think, is going to get viewed pretty with a fine-tooth comb here and looked at pretty tough before the open tonight to see where we're at. We are getting some blistering temperatures. That ridge is moving east as we kick off into pollination. That does have a little bit of concern, and it needs to be priced into the market.
1: What's happening on the livestock side of the trade?
2: Yeah, all over the board here today on those cattle on this cattle market. Feeders trading about $2.10 higher. However, we are off, you know, the high is about $1.50 on those. Fat cattle trading up 60 cents in the August. The October's up $1.27. Boxed beef was out just right before you called. $383.90 on the choice, up $3.09 on that. Selects were up 6.16 at $369.65 on a relatively okay Monday, 61 load count.
1: That was Justin McKinney with Comstock. We will have a check of the numbers next.
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1: September corn up 6 1/4 at 4.45 3/4. August soybeans up 12 1/4 at 12.04 even. August soybean meal up 20 cents at 3.20.60. August soybean oil up 2.51 at 72.97. Chicago wheat up 0.5 cent at 6.40 3/4. Minneapolis wheat up a penny at 6.53. On the Merck, August live cattle up $1 even at 2.36.20. August feeder cattle up 3.15 at 3.57.75. August lean hogs up 28 cents at 99.28. August pork cutout unchanged at 1.14.88. Class 3 milk up 5 cents at 15.72. That was a check of the midday markets on Iowa Ag Matters. I'm Mark Magnuson.
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0: Sunshine 83 here in the Tri-States, and brand new set of cash words to remember are the 173rd Allamaquis County Fair this week. Those are your cash words. And lots of things going on. 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And you can also hear the livestock auction on Sunday evening on our sister stations, 94.9, 99.1, and on the LA Communications YouTube channel. You can actually watch it on there as well. So as the fair wraps up on Sunday evening, but great food, and come and support and check out all the youth as they have their livestock projects and, you know, what have the photography, whatever it might be. A lot of things going on in Walk On. The Allamaquis County Fair is going on this week. And of course, just a whole lot of fun for the whole family. Cash words this week, you can win $103.50 if you know this. The 173rd Allamaquis County Fair this week.
1: Who's Right Way, as in Who's Right Way Computers. Today's the day that we get to talk a little bit about security cameras, because what we're doing here is all things technology.
2: It was talking about surveillance cameras. It was a really good example of why surveillance cameras are kind of nice to have.
1: Yeah.
2: He said he went and bought some cameras and put in himself. And he said, came home one day, and they had just done a bunch of construction work, and the yard was all, like, you know, mud and everything still. He said, there's a bunch of footprints across the yard. He's like, who walked across my yard? So he says, I go pull the cameras up, and I'm looking through them, and then eventually I find it, and I watch myself walk across the yard.
1: What's the moral to that story?
2: Well, it's a mix of things. So my favorite part with it is reminding people that you don't remember things the way you think you do.
1: Right.
2: And having cameras up is not always about preventing. It's much more about understanding what happened or identifying it. They're all about catching or whatever.
1: Okay. Well, when we're talking about cameras, what for someone who doesn't have cameras, say, I mean, is this something that you are, as an IT professional, recommending to people?
2: We get asked about this a lot, because a lot of people are going out and buying, you know, cameras from Sam's Club, Best Buy, or whatever,
1: right.
2: Amazon, and there's pros and cons to that. When we're helping people with identify a camera install, you have to think about, like, the privacy considerations of it. You know, is the camera looking into somebody else's yard? Sometimes if you put cameras in your house, well, not everyone walks in the house completely clothed all the time.
1: Precisely.
2: There are scenarios you got to be aware of. Can the camera see into the bathroom doorway? In some locations, there's also considerations on recording audio. You get into a legal gray area, so which you need to consult an actual lawyer on that. I'm not a lawyer, so I can't say this for certain by any means, but
1: no. In
2: some public spaces, you have to be aware of recording audio might be illegal.
1: Really?
2: Yes. And it changes state by state. So each state law has a difference on that.
1: Sure.
2: To understand, when I have to consult lawyers, it's like single party versus two party. Single party basically means to understanding that if one person in the group knows you're being recorded, you're okay.
1: Right.
2: But if no one knows, it's illegal and it's considered eavesdropping.
1: Hmm.
2: It's tricky, but it's something that does come up on occasion quite a bit. I like the fact people go out and they can get cameras, because there's a lot of usefulness in having them.
1: Mm-hmm.
2: We've had cases where, you know, where'd the tool go? You know, where'd the donation jar go? Well, it turns out that the person who took the donation jar supposed to forgot it in their car.
1: Right, exactly.
2: It's often very incident things and can quickly resolve a finger pointing scenario.
1: It's all, who walked across my yard? Oh, duh, it was me.
2: Yeah, kind of thing.
1: Do you guys install them yourselves? 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
2: Or? 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
1: Right.
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2: When it's like cameras are through multiple buildings that aren't connected together, we'll help with that. 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
4: A heat advisory begins at noon tomorrow and continues until 8 p.m. Wednesday night. Bright sunshine this afternoon with highs around 89. Winds out of the west, 5 to 10 miles per hour. Clear skies tonight, lows around 67. Daytime highs approaching 91 tomorrow. I'm meteorologist Kara Foster on Bluff Country 103.5 KNEI. Currently, it's 80 degrees.

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2: Latin America is becoming an increasingly important destination for U.S. agricultural exports, and ethanol is playing a major role in that growth. While several countries already rely on American ethanol to help meet their blending requirements, additional markets are beginning to emerge as governments look to expand their use of renewable fuels. Those changes could create new opportunities for ethanol producers and grain farmers alike. Marie Tejada is a regional director for Latin America with the U.S. Grains and Bioproducts Council. She works closely with industry leaders and government officials throughout the region to promote U.S. ethanol and other ag products. Tejada says several countries already provide strong demand for American ethanol, with even more room for growth in the years ahead.
3: So in Latin America, of course, Colombia is our largest market in the region and it continues to be a very strong market. We're also looking at Peru as one of the most consistent buyers of U.S. ethanol, and it certainly has room for growth. Right now, it's at an E.78 mandate, which we're looking to push to E10 and to higher blends. Jamaica, surprisingly, for a small island country, has also been a strong Caribbean example because it's actively blending and it's dependent on imports.
2: One of the most significant developments is taking place in Guatemala. The country's new E10 ethanol blend mandate officially began July 1st, marking what could become a turning point for biofuel use in Central America. If the policy proves successful, it may encourage neighboring countries to adopt similar blending requirements. Because Guatemala cannot produce enough ethanol to satisfy the new mandate on its own, imported supplies will play an important role.
3: Guatemala announced their E10 blend mandate starting July 1, and is probably one of the most important market opening opportunities that we've seen in the region. We talk a lot about a domino effect. So it's important because Guatemala could become a model for other Central America countries and the Caribbean to start a blend mandate using ethanol. With E10, the country could use close to 95 million gallons, but they don't have the domestic production to supply all of their demand. So that creates a clear opportunity for imports and hopefully coming from the United States. Right now, we're working on implementation. That's the next strategic implementation that we're working on.
2: Growing export opportunities are also being supported through trade agreements. Tejada says longstanding agreements with countries such as Colombia, Peru, and Panama have already helped provide reliable market access for U.S. ag products. Newer agreements are beginning to include biofuels more directly, helping create additional opportunities as countries modernize their energy policies.
3: They help to create clear, reliable access for our products like U.S. ethanol and wheat grains as well. Older agreements like CAFTA-DR, trade agreements with Colombia, Peru, and Panama, they already give us a very strong advantage. But what's new and exciting is the recent agreements, they're starting to include more biofuels policy more directly. And Guatemala is a great example of that because it's tied to the ethanol blend mandate. Ecuador is also an interesting market because it creates new access where we did not previously have the same type of framework. But going forward, we want to keep pushing for biofuels and our other products to be included in trade conversations, not just like an afterthought.
2: Those agreements extend beyond ethanol. Tejada says Ecuador is another country where stronger trade relationships could benefit American agriculture. Rising local corn prices have increased costs for livestock producers there, creating demand for imported feed grains. Better access to U.S. corn and sorghum could help Ecuador strengthen its feed supply while creating another dependable export market for American farmers.
3: We've been working closely with our Ecuadorian partners in the ethanol field, but also with the feed, poultry, and pork sectors to better understand how improved access to U.S. feed grains, including corn and sorghum, could support their growth. So right now, Ecuador's local corn prices are very high, and that creates a lot of pressure for animal protein producers, but also eventually the end consumer. So better access to inputs like corn and sorghum would help Ecuador to strengthen its feed supply while also creating new long-term market for our farmers.
2: While transportation fuel remains the primary driver of ethanol demand today, Tejada says additional uses are beginning to emerge throughout Latin America. Marine shipping, aviation, and industrial applications all represent potential growth markets that could further increase demand for renewable fuels produced in the United States.
3: There's also growing interest in ethanol for marine fuel, especially given the importance of the Panama Canal and the shipping in the region. Also, there's other regional jet operations there, like Copa, or even in Brazil and Colombia, looking at sustainable aviation fuel as another major opportunity.
2: Tejada says expanding these markets requires more than simply producing high-quality products. Building long-term relationships with government leaders, fuel suppliers, and ag industries throughout Latin America will continue to be an important part of growing export opportunities. As more countries adopt renewable fuel policies and strengthen trade partnerships with the U.S., American ethanol, corn, sorghum, and other ag products could all benefit from increased international demand. For Iowa Ag Matters, I'm Dustin Huffman.
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8: A heat advisory begins at noon tomorrow and continues until 8 p.m. Wednesday night. Bright sunshine this afternoon with highs around 89. Winds out of the west, 5 to 10 miles per hour. Clear skies tonight, lows around 67. Daytime highs approaching 91 tomorrow. I'm meteorologist Kara Foster on Bluff Country 103.5 KNEI. Currently 82.

0: Well, I know what I was feeling. What was I thinking? 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

Diamond Rio on Bluff Country 103.5 KNE. I will talk about the FFA and 4-H livestock auction in Walk-On after Charlie Rich.

rolling with the flow and hope you're staying cool this afternoon. Our high in the lower 90s, right now 84 at KNAI Bluff Country. And this Sunday, we'll have the live coverage of the Anna McKee County Fair 4-H and FFA Livestock Auction, 5 o'clock on the river, 94.9 and 99.1. And you can stream, you can actually watch it.

0: on our live video feed as well on the LA Communications YouTube channel. By the way, if you would like to be a sponsor of any of our fair auctions or all of them, just let us know. 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But like I said, if you would like to be a sponsor and you aren't already, let us know. We'll get you on the sponsorship list for this Sunday, 5 o'clock. It'll be on the radio, 94.9 and 99.1. 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
1: Well, back on Iowa Ag Matters, and we're bringing Greg McBride back once again as he's going to talk about what's going on with those livestock markets. As I said, cattle having a nice little turnaround here after several days of some downward momentum.
2: What's happening on the livestock side of the trade?
3: Well, we're starting the week out with a little bit of upside after selling off in the cattle last week. You saw cash trade was down. We saw bids that were anywhere from $10 to $15 lower last week. Those cash trades came in a little bit better than that. But feeder sales out in the country, in the sale barns and the video auctions and all that stuff looked very good. But we continue to see prices backing off. This is kind of how the cattle, the fats and the feeders have worked here for the last few months. We've been more in a tradable range than seeing anything in a sustained trend. So it's been more sideways than up or down. So as of right now, we're working on the downside of things. We're still above the most recent lows, but it is still trending in that direction. On the hog side of things, we continue to see this market rebound from where it was at the lows near the beginning to middle portion of June, but it has gotten quite back to where we'd like to see it. We'd like to see it those July and August contracts back above back of 100. The July contract will be going off here very soon, but the August contract sitting right at 100 needs to break through and get back up into that 100 to 105 area to feel like we've really turned that corner. As of right now, we're still trading below our highs that we posted well above this back in March.
2: Are the hogs finally starting to benefit just a little bit maybe from some of those very high beef prices, Greg, or is this something else that's driving a little bit of footing for the hogs?
3: I think it's a little bit that you could be seeing that, but I don't necessarily think that's the whole play on it. I think we're seeing decent export numbers. I think it's just naturally seeing this market after selling off for a few months starting to come back around. But sometimes the pork beef conversation doesn't necessarily play all that well because beef is working off of its own circumstances. We saw that through COVID and over the last 5-6 years is that it has sustained and has continued to look better, whereas the hog side of things has been fairly steady.
2: What's the best way for our listeners to get in touch for more marketing information?
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2: Coming up next here on Iowa Ag Matters, we will hear more about those export opportunities for United States products in Latin America and how those opportunities are increasing. 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

0: Emerson Drive, KNEI Bluff Country 103.5, and a warm one out there for July. It's pretty normal for around here, right? 84 currently, and Midland on the way, Alabama, and I think we'll get some Rodney Atkins in there before 2 o'clock as well.
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8: A heat advisory begins at noon tomorrow and continues until 8 p.m. Wednesday night. Bright sunshine this afternoon with highs around 89. Winds out of the west, 5 to 10 miles per hour. Clear skies tonight, lows around 67. Daytime highs approaching 91 tomorrow. I'm meteorologist Kara Foster on Bluff Country 103.5 KNEI. Currently 82.

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2: News. I'm Therese Crowley. President Trump posting the U.S. is restoring the Iran blockade after a fourth round of CENTCOM strikes on Iran coastal radar, boats, drones, and missiles, and will become guardian of the Strait of Hormuz with a 20% reimbursement fee. The Senate prepares to honor the late Senator Lindsey Graham, possibly by passing a Russia sanctions package to back Ukraine. Leader John Thune.
3: I can't imagine this place without Lindsey. I can't imagine the world writ large without Lindsey. For the incredible impact that he had on so many levels.
2: Fox's Chad Pergram.
4: The Senate is meeting for the first time since Graham died. Graham was an outsized figure in the Senate, and his absence will be hard for some.
2: President Trump has recommended South Carolina Governor McMaster appoint Graham's sister Darlene in the interim, who Graham adopted at age 13 when their parents died and he was in his 20s. America's listening to Fox News.
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11: A heat advisory begins at noon tomorrow and continues until 8 p.m. Wednesday night. Bright sunshine expected this afternoon with a high of 89. West winds 5 to 10 miles per hour. Tonight, lows dip down to about 66. Bright sunshine tomorrow, highs level off around 91. I'm meteorologist Kara Foster on Bluff Country 103.5 KNEI. Right now, it's 84 degrees.

Another hour of country favorites, KNEI Bluff Country 103.5. Ricky Skaggs and Lainey Wilson on the way right now. Thomas Rhett.

0: Ricky Skaggs on 103.5 Bluff Country with Josh Blake. And this Saturday morning, live from the Winnesee County Fair, 4-H and FFA Livestock Auction, 10 a.m. Saturday on the river, 94.9 and 99.1. And as well as our LA Communications YouTube channel, you can watch it on there as well. But yeah, listen in or watch, thanks to Craig's Auto Repair in Mabel. 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

0: Ty Myers, Ends of the Earth. 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A high this afternoon, 92. It's 88 right now, and there will be a heat advisory in effect from noon tomorrow until Wednesday night at 8 p.m. Heat advisory. 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
1: This is the closing market report for Friday on the Iowa Agribusiness Radio Network. I'm Riley Smith. On the phone right now with Bill Moore of Price Futures Group as we wrap up another day in the ag marketplace. Bill, what have we seen going on in the grain and livestock markets to end off this week?
2: Well, we had the WADS report. That was a big deal today. The market short covered a little higher into the report at 11 o'clock. The report came out at 11, and the market kept grinding higher. And right now across the board, we've got green on the board, SEP corn up 8, SEP beans up 11, and SEP wheat up 20. The big winner is wheat off the report. The trend continues to be the lowest wheat production in 50 years. So that's got the wheat's attention. If you look at the chart of SEP wheat, it's clearly a breakout both in the Chicago and Kansas City. Looking at the Chicago chart, got SEP wheat 2 days in a row. It's rallied. It's gone from $6 to $6.50 in 2 days with about a $6.40 close maybe today. Looking at the chart, it's a breakout to market for since the beginning of June, traded between 630 and 580. So a breakout from the congestion area on the upside. Really the problems with the European production because of the drought they've had, particularly in France. So that's and our crop's down, and it's a supply bull, and the market's jumped off that. That's the biggest news technically today.
1: That again was Bill Moore of Price Futures Group. We'll look at the numbers next.
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4: August 13th through the 23rd.
1: At the close, September corn up 8 even at 439 and a half. December new crop up 9 even at 461 even. August soybeans up 14 even at 1191 and 3 quarters. November new crop up 9 and a quarter at 1190 and 3 quarters. On the Merck, August live cattle down 5 cents at 235.20. August feeders down $1.55 at 354.60. August lean hogs up 85 cents at 99 even. On Iowa Ag Radio, I'm Riley Smith reporting.
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8: A heat advisory begins at noon tomorrow and continues until 8 p.m. Wednesday night. Bright sunshine expected this afternoon with a high of 89. West winds 5 to 10 miles per hour. Tonight, lows dip down to about 66. Bright sunshine tomorrow, highs level off around 91. I'm meteorologist Kara Foster on Bluff Country 103.5 KNEI. Right now, it's 84 degrees.

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1: Fox News, I'm John Saucier. A man in his 20s has been shot and killed in Biddeford, Maine by an ICE agent. This according to Maine Independent Senator Angus King, who spoke to the Boston Globe. Senator King says this man had been given an order to leave the country and weaponize his vehicle when he was shot. He went on to the senator to call for a full and transparent investigation. The death of South Carolina Senator Lindsey Graham over the weekend is raising questions about whether the Senate will be able to pass President Trump's agenda ahead of the midterm elections, especially a package of strict voter regulations known as the Save America Act. Senate Majority Leader John Thune on Fox.
2: Well, eventually we'll figure that out. We've got to move forward. You know, obviously right now we are all in the process of still processing and mourning.
1: This bill would impose sweeping restrictions on how Americans can vote and require voters to submit documents to prove citizenship. 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
8: A heat advisory begins at noon tomorrow and continues until 8 p.m. Wednesday night. Bright sunshine expected this afternoon with a high of 89. West winds 5 to 10 miles per hour. Tonight, lows dip down to about 66. Bright sunshine. Tomorrow, highs level off around 91. I'm meteorologist Kara Foster on Bluff Country 103.5 KNEI. 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

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Tanya Tucker on the way. Chris Young, Ella Langley, and right now Matt Cooper. Here's Highs and Lows.

0: Tanya Tucker on 103.5 FM, Bluff Country. Cash words for this week. You could win $103.50 if you know this. And you call in at the right time, which is when we play It's Friday by Aaron Tippin. Cash words to know are the 173rd Alamakee County Fair this week. Just like that, could win you the cash on Friday. You can get grandstand ticket books for $50. Non-concert tickets, $15. The concerts, if you buy them before the fair, $25, otherwise $30 at the gate. And then the whole week, starting Wednesday with the local truck and tractor pull, motocross Thursday, 8 o'clock, it's Tyler Richton and the High Bank Boys, and then Tracy Bird. We're looking forward to that on Friday night. Saturday, the Rogue Rodeo at 6, and the Barn Dance from 8 to 11. Sunday, Tough Trucks at 1 o'clock. That's always a fun time. And daily youth livestock shows and a lot of great food as well. So come and see all the youth's exhibits and their animals and other exhibits. And come and support the fair in Waukon. Fair wrapping up Sunday. 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There's going to be a live video feed as well on the YouTube channel for LA Communications, so you'll be able to see it and hear it there as well. Cash words this week, the 173rd Alamakee County Fair this week.
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8: A heat advisory begins at noon tomorrow and continues until 8 p.m. Wednesday night. Bright sunshine expected this afternoon with a high of 89. West winds 5 to 10 miles per hour. Tonight, lows dip down to about 66. Bright sunshine tomorrow, highs level off around 91. I'm meteorologist Kara Foster on Bluff Country 103.5 KNEI. Right now, 86.

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2: Philadelphia Phillies star Bryce Harper has posted a statement regarding a cameo video he made that FanDuel sent to a VIP bettor who is $1.5 million in debt. Harper said in part, quote, FanDuel put its own logo on the video and used it as a gambling promotion. I did not consent to it, and they had no right to do it, unquote. In the NFL, Los Angeles Rams receiver Devontae Adams posted a picture on his IG stories of himself and presently retired star defensive lineman Aaron Donald with the caption, "My brudda," leading to further speculation about Donald possibly coming out of retirement. MMA fighter Conor McGregor announced on Instagram today he will have surgery on his right knee and plans to fight again. McGregor injured his knee during the first round of Saturday's loss to Max Holloway at UFC 329.
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1: Fox News, I'm Tom Graham. President Trump wants the sister of Lindsey Graham to serve out the rest of the late senator's term. Decision is up to South Carolina Governor Henry McMaster.
2: Darlene Graham Nordone was largely raised by her brother after their parents died while both children were young. And she remained a constant presence in his life, often appearing at campaign events. A special election is set for next month to pick a new Republican nominee.
1: Fox's Jared Halpern, an immigration agent, killed a driver in Maine. ICE claims the migrant tried to use his vehicle as a weapon and ram agents.
3: Governor Janet Mills said in a statement she was briefed on the incident and knows these situations are alarming, but state and federal law enforcement are continuing to work with the Maine Attorney General's and medical examiner's offices to determine the facts.
1: Fox's Grinnell Scott, America's listening to Fox News.
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12: A heat advisory begins at noon tomorrow and continues until 8 p.m. Wednesday night. Bright sunshine expected this afternoon with a high of 89. West winds 5 to 10 miles per hour. Tonight, lows dip down to about 66. Bright sunshine. Tomorrow, highs level off around 91. I'm meteorologist Kara Foster on Bluff Country 103.5 KNEI. 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

0: Bluff Country 103.5 Whalen, Willie, Luckenbach, Texas. I'm Josh Blake, 89 degrees with George Jones, Parker McCollum on the way, and listen in every Thursday as we bring you the Fillmore and Houston Counties Extension Minute around 9:15 Thursday mornings, brought to you each week by First Southeast Bank of Harmony and Canton.
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0: 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Thanks to DBK Trucking and Excavating, also Kurth Plumbing, Heating, and Air. Also thanks to Waukon Feed Ranch, RC Tire, and also by Double D Liquor, People's State Bank, and Jim's Appliance and JW Kitchens, also Caius Country Auto Collision Center. I can't
1: go on fire. Hey, it's Zach Bennett, and this is today's Pure American Country Radio Minute. It was on this date in 1954, Louise Mandrell was born in Corpus Christi, Texas. The Mandrell family, not short on talent, of course. Barbara became the superstar. Earlene became part of the family's TV identity. And Louise built a career as a singer, a musician, a comedian, really an all-around entertainer. On the TV show, Barbara Mandrell and the Mandrell sisters, Louise was not just background. She played instruments, sang, handled sketches, and helped make the family act feel like a true variety show. Her biggest solo hit came in 1985 with I Wanna Say Yes, written and produced by R.C. Bannon, reached number 5 and became the highest charting single of her career. Louise Mandrell's story is a good reminder that country music has always had room for performers who could do more than one thing well. I'm Zach Bennett, and that's today's Pure American Country Radio Minute.
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9: A heat advisory begins at noon tomorrow and continues until 8 p.m. Wednesday night. Bright sunshine expected this afternoon with a high of 89. West winds 5 to 10 miles per hour. Tonight, lows dip down to about 66. Bright sunshine tomorrow, highs level off around 91. I'm meteorologist Kara Foster on Bluff Country 103.5 KNEI. Right now, 87.

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1: This is Branch Office Administrator Mara Jones, bringing you the Daily Financial Market Report on behalf of Financial Advisor Mike Alexander and Edward Jones. U.S. equity markets closed lower on Monday as escalating tensions between the U.S. and Iran sent oil prices higher and weighed on investor sentiment. Over the weekend, the U.S. carried out additional military strikes against targets in Iran, while Iran responded by launching strikes against U.S. facilities in several Gulf countries. President Trump also announced Monday that the U.S. would reinstate its blockade on Iranian shipping, contributing to a further rise in oil prices and bond yields as geopolitical tensions re-escalated. From a market leadership perspective, defensive sectors, including utilities and consumer staples, outperformed, as did the energy sector. Technology was a notable laggard, weighed down by weakness among semiconductor companies, as investors continued to reassess whether the robust pace of spending on components needed for the AI build-out can be sustained. Technology weakness was particularly acute overseas, with South Korea's KOSPI index, which is heavily weighted towards semiconductor companies, falling nearly 9% overnight. Looking ahead, investors face a week paced with corporate earnings reports and economic data, with all eyes on bank earnings and the June Consumer Price Index report tomorrow. The Dow closed down 138 points at 52,499. The NASDAQ closed down 408 points at 25,873. The S&P 500 closed down 60 points at 7,515. And in the bond market, 10-year Treasury yields are trading higher at 4.61%. In commodity markets, the price of crude oil was up $6.36 at $77.80, and the spot price of gold was down $107.20 to $4,006.50. In stocks of local interest, Apple closed at $317.31, up $1.99. Deere & Company closed at $585.64, down $1.22. Dollar General closed at $123.44, up $4.52. Fastenal closed at $47.05, up 56 cents. AT&T closed at $21.55, up 42 cents. Pfizer closed at $24.48, up 31 cents. Walmart closed at $114.78, up 88 cents. Bank of America closed at $59.50, down 17 cents. Hormel Foods closed at $24.46, up 2 cents. Ford closed at $13.85, down 15 cents. And Meta closed at $656.73, down $12.48. 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If you would like additional information, please contact our branch office at 568-4836. 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
2: With this LA Communications weather update, I'm meteorologist Derek Height. A heat advisory continues until 8 p.m. Wednesday night. A heat advisory means that the combination of high temperatures and high humidity will produce dangerous conditions, especially for those who are sensitive to the heat, such as children and the elderly. In order to prevent heat sickness and heat stroke, take steps to keep cool. Drink plenty of water, stay in the shade as much as possible, and if you must be outside, take occasional breaks in an air-conditioned building to cool down. Watch out for the warning signs of heat stroke, including dizziness, nausea, headache, and disorientation. A heat advisory continues until 8 p.m. Wednesday night. Stay tuned for additional updates. I'm meteorologist Derek Height.
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Well, we've got 88 degrees here at KNEI, Bluff Country 103.5. Fox News update, local news update with Darren Swenson on the way. The Haygoods, long time coming.

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2: I'm John Saucier, and this is a Fox News alert. Congress honoring late South Carolina Senator Lindsey Graham, who passed away this weekend with what his office described as a brief and sudden illness. Today on the Senate floor, Majority Leader John Thune acknowledged the senator's influential vision for American foreign policy.
3: There was no bigger believer in America's role in the world. He was confident that the United States could be a force for good, and he gave everything he had to ensuring that we would be.
2: We just heard from South Carolina Governor Henry McMaster, who has appointed Lindsey Graham's sister Darlene to serve the remainder of his Senate term. He had recently returned from a diplomatic mission, the senator, to Ukraine, and had been leading efforts to levy new sanctions against Russia. Senator Lindsey Graham was 71 years old, and again, his sister Darlene has now been appointed to serve out the remainder of his term by South Carolina's governor. 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

0: Now, an information update brought to you by Campsite RV in Cresco, Veterans Memorial Hospital of Waukon, and also by Brown's Family of Dealerships.
1: With this information update, I'm Darren Swinson. The Winnesee County Fair will be held in Decorah this week. Fair Business Manager Julie Knutson says the festivities begin tonight.
2: And we're going to do the Queen Coronation Monday evening at 6:30. It used to be on Tuesdays in the afternoon, and we're moving it to Monday night so we can get more of the community involved, get them there, and just have everybody there excited and ready to go.
1: Knutson says tickets to this week's grandstand events can be purchased online.
2: Like we did last year, you can buy all your tickets online. The week pass is still available for a discounted price up until Monday night at midnight. So you want to make sure if you want to go to all nights, you get your week pass. You can also buy nightly just one ticket, online, or Monday all day. We're going to be at the fairgrounds in the office. You can come down and get your tickets. If you don't like the online, you can come down and do it over the desk and we'll print your ticket for you.
1: The fair will run through Saturday in Decorah. With this information update, I'm Darren Swenson.
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9: A heat advisory begins at noon tomorrow and remains in effect until 8 p.m. Wednesday night. Clear skies tonight with a low of 66. West winds 5 to 10 miles per hour. Ample sunshine expected again tomorrow, high of 91. Tomorrow night, lows level off around 68. I'm meteorologist Kara Foster on Bluff Country 103.5 KNEI. 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

0: 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Dolly Parton on the way in moments from KNEI.
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0: New artist Trey Pendley and Family Man on KNEI Bluff Country 103.5 with Josh Blake. And we'll get weather details on the way. The heat advisory goes into effect at noon tomorrow until looks like Wednesday evening. Chris Stapleton with more music next on The Ride Home.
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7: A heat advisory begins at noon tomorrow and remains in effect until 8 p.m. Wednesday night. Clear skies tonight with a low of 66. West winds 5 to 10 miles per hour. Ample sunshine expected again tomorrow, high of 91. Tomorrow night, lows level off around 68. I'm meteorologist Kara Foster on Bluff Country 103.5 KNEI. 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

0: Statler Brothers on 103.5 FM, KNEI, Bluff Country. Don't forget that the Sam Alex Show comes your way here after 6 o'clock. 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You can also watch the live video on the LA Communications YouTube channel, all right? That'll be on there as well. You can go to kneiradio.com for that YouTube link. But thanks to Bakken and Reese Samuelson, also Ace Hardware of Decorah, Scooter's Coffee. Also thanks to Iowa Diecast Toys of Claremont, the Postville Livestock Commission. And also on our list, including Dr. David Galing, chiropractic in Decorah, and Lynch Livestock, as well as Walk on Feed Ranch, and thanks to Upper Iowa Insurance, Robin Schultz. 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
1: Fox News, I'm Tom Graham. South Carolina Governor Henry McMaster naming Lindsey Graham's sister to carry out his remaining Senate term after his death last weekend.
2: Lindsey took care of his little sister in years long departed. It's my honor to ask his little sister, Darlene Graham, to finish his work for him now.
1: Now, she's expected to stay in the role while a special election takes place. California launching an incentive to keep electric vehicles moving in the state.
3: Governor Gavin Newsom says starting later this summer, Californians buying their first electric vehicle with a retail price of up to $50,000 can drive home with $3,500 off. This is part of a new rebate program bill the governor signed dedicating more than $135 million for what Newsom calls an affordable clean car future.
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19: A heat advisory begins at noon tomorrow and remains in effect until 8 p.m. Wednesday night. Clear skies tonight with a low of 66. West winds 5 to 10 miles per hour. Ample sunshine expected again tomorrow, high of 91. Tomorrow night, lows level off around 68. I'm meteorologist Kara Foster on Bluff Country 103.5 KNEI. Currently 89.
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Fame and motherhood. 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They're so talented, so good live. 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

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And Mom is a podcast to check out with Mickey Guyton talking about fame, motherhood, how Clyde, so much more. She is such a great vocalist. Oh, I remember seeing her perform the anthem many times.

0: The kitchen is open Wednesday and Thursday from 5 until 8, Saturdays and Sundays at 9. 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
1: Thomas John, John Thomas, and Brothers Osborne collaborate with Kojo. Kojo Johnson, foolproof sing. 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
14: A heat advisory begins at noon tomorrow and remains in effect until 8 p.m. Wednesday night. Clear skies tonight with a low of 66. West winds 5 to 10 miles per hour. Ample sunshine expected again tomorrow, high of 91. Tomorrow night, lows level off around 68. I'm meteorologist Kara Foster on Bluff Country 103.5 KNEI. Currently, it's 90 degrees.

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Hey, I'm John Schneider, and you are listening to The Legends of Country on KNEI 103.5, Bluff Country. 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
2: Fox News, I'm John Saucier. South Carolina Senator Lindsey Graham's sister Darlene Graham Nordahl has been appointed by Governor Henry McMaster to serve as interim senator, finishing out her late brother's term.
3: It is such a privilege to get to finish some of his important work, and I promise to work hard over the next several months to support the president and carry forward the efforts of my brother.
2: She's said to be sworn in tomorrow afternoon. A man is dead after an ICE-involved shooting in Biddeford, Maine this morning. Maine Senator Angus King is calling for a full and transparent investigation.
4: Apparently, there are no cameras involved. Body cameras were not on the agents, and so we have no video evidence of what occurred in this case.
2: Authorities there say this guy was shot after allegedly weaponizing his vehicle during an encounter with ICE agents. America is listening to Fox News.
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